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1: Lows dip down to about 55 tonight under mainly clear skies, northeasterly winds around 5 miles an hour. High temperatures reach up to 82. Tomorrow, ample sunshine expected. Clear skies tomorrow night, lows level off around 62. From the River Weather Center, I'm Derek Height. Currently, it's 75 degrees.
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This is Carly Pierce, your host this week on Backstage Country. Here's my new single from my just released album, Honest Woman, with my friend Riley Green. If I don't leave, I'm gonna stay.

0: I'm Elena. We got Carly Pierce hosting this week. And Carly, I just love seeing this glow about you. I mean, where you're at right now seems so wonderful and lovely. And I love to see it. But I mean, here we are post-album release.
1: Yes.
0: New label.
1: Yes.
0: What seems to be a beautiful relationship.
1: I have a very good and stable and steady person in my life. That's a really special thing. And I think has just allowed me to feel settled and not anxious and just in a really good place. And yeah, I really like this season of life.
0: Yeah, as you should, and celebrate it.
1: Yeah.
0: Yeah. What was the first time that he listened to the album, or was he listening to each song individually? Like, what was his experience like through this?
1: So when we started dating, he didn't know who I was.
0: And really?
1: I loved it. I loved it.
0: That's the best.
1: I loved it.
0: Goals.
1: You know when they did those like Spotify Wrapped of your age, like based on the music that you listen to? Mine was 22. His was 81.
0: Amazing.
1: Jordan is a, he is a Frank Sinatra, like symphony, you know, we are so different. I'm like in sync and whatever.
0: Yep.
1: But
0: you're
1: he
0: a millennial.
1: Did not, yes, yeah. Exactly. He did not know who I was. And it's been so sweet. As soon as we started dating, I've had guys in the past not buy my album when it comes out, and they're my boyfriend. Several. He bought every single album, every vinyl, was like following me on all the things, and he was like, oh my gosh. So I was kind of finishing the album when we started dating last spring, and he got to kind of walk that with me, and he is just the biggest champion. What If You Love Me, the bluegrass song, is his absolute favorite. He loves that. But he's been like, this is your best music you've ever made. Like, kind of like I'm getting to see almost, and this is funny, but like, you know, he's not a child, but like there's a childlike admiration for my music through him, where he just has kind of no clue how the music business works, and he's just like, this is like, you're the best singer, and these are such great songs, and like, it's so great. You're going to be so great.
0: It's like whimsical.
1: It's so sweet.
0: Yeah. Oh, yeah. I love hearing that.
1: Yeah, he's so great.
0: So he's probably got this on replay now.
1: When I'm on the road, he'll like post videos where he's up in our music room, like listening to my music. He's very cute.
0: I love this for you,
1: Carly. Me too.
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17: Lows dip down to about 55 tonight under mainly clear skies. Northeasterly winds around 5 miles an hour. High temperatures reach up to 82. Tomorrow, ample sunshine expected. Lows dip down to about 62. Tomorrow night, clear skies. From the River Weather Center, I'm Derek Hite. Right now, it's 72 degrees.
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0: to share. But what's crazy is she's doing so good. She's doing so good right now. And she didn't love that I put her in a song because she's very private. But I knew that it would be a moment probably that really got people choked up.
1: Did that turn into a conversation with her?
0: It did. And she knows, your mom knows more than anybody. I feel like moms just have this thing. But she knew I was struggling, and she knew that this song was hard, and she knew that this song was what I was living in that moment. And I think she allowed me to put her in a song because she knew it was a very big part of my story.
1: How does she feel listening to this song? Like, can she listen to it?
0: My parents each have listened to it once.
1: Only once.
0: There's several songs on the album they can only listen to once.
1: I can understand
0: that. Dream Come True is one of them.
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14: This is a Fox News alert. Republicans, including RNC Chair Joe Gruthers, are putting on a unique political show now in Dallas, the first midterm convention.
15: We didn't come to Dallas to talk about winning. We came here to do it.
14: President Trump will take center stage both nights. Earlier, he spoke about the Iran war.
16: The war will end immediately after the election.
14: Adding that will solve the soaring gas and oil prices.
16: They're going to be tumbling down, and we'll get them down, I think, for gasoline. We'll get them below $2 a gallon.
14: Democrats say that's another broken promise. Meantime, U.S. crude closed at $96.05 a barrel today. Opponents of the Trump-backed redistricting map in Missouri appealed to the U.S. Supreme Court after an appeals court lets that new map stand. 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
22: Lows dip down to about 55 tonight under mainly clear skies, northeasterly winds around 5 miles an hour. High temperatures reach up to 82. Tomorrow, ample sunshine expected. Lows dip down to about 62. Tomorrow night, clear skies. From the River Weather Center, I'm Derek Height. Right now, it's 70 degrees.
0: Hey, it's Carly Pierce. Stick around because we are going to share some new music you're going to love. The Backstage Breakout single is coming your way in just a few on Backstage Country.

0: coming up this hour with Elena and Carly Pierce.
1: Yeah, I really like this season of life.
2: 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On a-

0: I'm Elena. We got Carly Pierce hosting this week. And Carly, I just love seeing this glow about you. I mean, where you're at right now seems so wonderful and lovely. And I love to see it. But I mean, here we are post-album release.
1: Yes.
0: Pre-tour,
1: yes.
0: Just about to kick off. New label.
1: Yes.
0: What seems to be a beautiful relationship. How would you describe this season of life for you?
1: Whew, I'm good on change. It's been a lot of change in the last 6 months.
0: It has, no kidding.
1: My goodness. But yeah, you know.
0: Yeah.
1: I feel really content and happy with where I'm at. I feel really happy with my home life. And I haven't, of course, I'm so vulnerable. There's been a lot of things behind the scenes over the last 5 years that have been really hard for me. And, you know, people are always like, oh, she can't keep a relationship and yada, yada, whatever. People have no idea what really goes on behind the scenes. And to be able to confidently tell you, I have a very good and stable and steady person in my life, that's a really special thing. And I think has just allowed me to feel settled and not anxious and just in a really good place. And yeah, I really like this season of life.
0: Yeah, as you should, and celebrate it.
1: Yeah.
0: Yeah. Is your man, he's not in the music industry?
1: Hell no. No, heck no. He is not in music. He has built his own company and is very successful. And I think what we both probably were lacking in other relationships is finding someone who really has that drive to succeed and can really be a cheerleader.
0: That's harder to find than most
1: really
0: would think.
1: Hard. Yeah. It's really hard. And it's a really special thing to get to see what he's built, and he feels the same way about me.
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3: Lows dip down to about 55 tonight under mainly clear skies, northeasterly winds around 5 miles an hour. High temperatures reach up to 82. Tomorrow, ample sunshine expected. Lows dip down to about 62. Tomorrow night, clear skies. From the River Weather Center, I'm Derek Height. Right now, it's 70 degrees.
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1: 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Good time.

0: It's Backstage Country. I'm Elena. We got Carly Pierce co-hosting with me this week. And Carly, there's a lot going on in your life. Obviously, the new music, which we talked a lot about. But I always find it hilarious just like seeing what news cycles will latch onto. And recently, they ran with this story of, you know, I'm content not having kids. Was that surprising to you to see how much? Yeah, I mean, like, it was wild. It was everywhere.
1: My boyfriend was like, I've gotten like four notifications about you not wanting kids on like my Google, my Yahoo. It's so funny. It was just a little TikTok video
0: right,
1: where
0: like
1: I was answering this girl.
0: I
1: don't know why. I love that I'm like this, but I'm not afraid to say anything.
0: Yeah.
1: So like in a world where it's like, oh, don't say that. Like you can't say that you don't want to have kids.
0: Mm-hmm.
1: I just answered an honest question where I was like, you know, I love children. I love my friends' children. I don't think I want children.
0: Mm-hmm.
1: And that was like so shocking for people. And
0: it was everywhere.
1: I know. I was like, what the heck?
0: And I was also thinking like while I'm seeing it all being latched onto, I'm like, you've said stuff like this too before. Like I feel like it wasn't like new news, but damn.
1: Oh my God. It was everywhere.
0: Yeah.
1: And it's just funny. Like I think we have to start understanding like there are different dreams for different people. And like maybe you still live in your small town and you're like content working whatever, and then you look at my life and you're like, I could never do that. Or I look at my friends who have, they like rock having four kids and like it's nothing, and I'm like, I can't even like keep my own head on straight. There's no way I could do that. And then they look at me and they're like, how do you live on a tour bus with four boys? Like everybody has a different path.
0: Mm-hmm.
1: And I think like normalizing that is great, but like I was very surprised.
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14: Lows dip down to about 55 tonight under mainly clear skies. Northeasterly winds around 5 miles an hour. High temperatures reach up to 82. Tomorrow, ample sunshine expected. Lows dip down to about 62. Tomorrow night, clear skies. From the River Weather Center, I'm Derek Height. Currently, it's 67 degrees.
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4: This is a Fox News alert. I'm Ted Lindner. Republicans are putting on a political show in Dallas this week, holding their first ever national convention devoted to the midterm elections. President Trump offering his support to Republican candidates across the country at the party's first midterm convention in Dallas, asking voters to pretend he's on the ballot this year.
5: We can't let that string be broken. So I'm asking you to pretend that I'm on the ballot. I'm on the ballot. I'm on the ballot. Just one more time.
4: The convention runs through tomorrow. In Illinois, Governor J.B. Pritzker in Dallas as well, offering a counter message for the Democrats.
6: The Republicans are lying and they're corrupt. And that corruption just won't work this time.
4: The midterms now less than 2 months away. 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
13: Lows dip down to about 55 tonight under mainly clear skies, northeasterly winds around 5 miles an hour. High temperatures reach up to 82. Tomorrow, ample sunshine expected. Lows dip down to about 62. Tomorrow night, clear skies. From the River Weather Center, I'm Derek Height. Currently, it's 64 degrees.
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11: Lows dip down to about 55 tonight under mainly clear skies. Northeasterly winds around 5 miles an hour. High temperatures reach up to 82. Tomorrow, ample sunshine expected. Lows dip down to about 62. Tomorrow night, clear skies. From the River Weather Center, I'm Derek Height. Currently 62.
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7: This is a Fox News alert. I'm Sue Guzman. Republicans' first ever midterm convention held tonight at the American Airlines Center in Dallas, where President Trump was the keynote speaker.
8: Election night, we're going to prove that America does not belong to those who hate it. America belongs to those who love it.
7: One of this evening's speakers, Florida Congressman and candidate for Governor Byron Donalds. He touted what he called common sense policies.
9: Florida is a powerhouse because we have no state income tax. When an entrepreneur wants to build in Florida, we don't crush them with red tape and bureaucratic nonsense. You see, those are the things that keep life affordable.
7: Surprise guest, Democratic Pennsylvania U.S. Senator John Fetterman says he was there to support common sense policies. America's listening to Fox News.
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12: Lows dip down to about 55 tonight under mainly clear skies. Northeasterly winds around 5 miles an hour. High temperatures reach up to 82. Tomorrow, ample sunshine expected. Lows dip down to about 62. Tomorrow night, clear skies. From the River Weather Center, I'm Derek Hite. Currently 62.
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7: Lows dip down to about 55 overnight under mainly clear skies. Winds out of the northeast around 5 miles an hour. High temperatures reach up to 82 Thursday. Ample sunshine expected. Lows dip down to about 62 Thursday night. Clear skies. From the River Weather Center, I'm Derek Height. Currently 62.
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7: Lows dip down to about 55 overnight under mainly clear skies. Winds out of the northeast around 5 miles an hour. High temperatures reach up to 82 Thursday. Ample sunshine expected. Lows dip down to about 62 Thursday night. Clear skies. From the River Weather Center, I'm Derek Height. Currently 62.
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1: Lows dip down to about 55 overnight. Under clear skies, northeast winds around 5 miles an hour. Ample sunshine expected again Thursday. Daytime highs approaching 82. Clear sky Thursday night. Lows around 62. From the River Weather Center, I'm Derek Height. Currently 59.
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2: News. I'm Sue Guzman. Republicans flocking to Dallas Tuesday for a first-of-its-kind midterm convention. Day one, President Trump, the featured speaker.
3: Your vote will decide whether our country stumbles at the starting gate of the next 250 years or surges forward and never, ever looks back.
2: The president promising a $5,000 dividend to all American adults should Republicans win the House and Senate in November. Illinois Governor J.B. Pritzker also in Dallas. He had a counter message for the Democrats.
4: The Republicans are lying and they're corrupt. And that corruption just won't work this time.
2: Recovery's underway in Hawaii after Hurricane Lowell brought heavy wind and rain to the islands. Lowell causing extensive damage, destroying many homes and other structures, and most of the island remains without power. 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
5: Dip down to about 55 overnight under clear skies, northeast winds around 5 miles an hour. Ample sunshine expected again Thursday. Daytime highs approaching 82. Clear sky Thursday night, lows around 62. From the River Weather Center, I'm Derek Height. Currently 59.
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4: Lows dip down to about 55 overnight under clear skies. Northeast winds around 5 miles an hour. Ample sunshine expected again Thursday. Daytime highs approaching 82. Clear sky Thursday night. Lows around 62. From the River Weather Center, I'm Derek Height. Currently 58.
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6: News. I'm Ted Lindner. Rhode Island Democratic gubernatorial candidate Helena Folks has defeated Rhode Island Governor Dan McKee. Folks spoke to her supporters Wednesday night.
7: I know a lot of people are worn out by politics right now, and who can blame them? It can feel less like it's about the issues people are actually struggling with and more about noise and division. That's not how we're going to lead.
6: Folks will face Republican candidate Aaron Gukian in the midterms on November 3rd. And Republicans holding their first national convention devoted to the midterms in Dallas. President Trump, the keynote speaker.
8: We can't let that string be broken.

0: So I'm asking you to pretend that I'm on the ballot. Just one more time.
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5: Lows dip down to about 55 overnight under clear skies. Northeast winds around 5 miles an hour. Ample sunshine expected again Thursday. Daytime highs approaching 82. Clear skies Thursday night. Lows around 62. From the River Weather Center, I'm Derek Height. Currently 58.
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4: Clear skies today with a high of 83. South winds 5 to 10 miles an hour. 62 tonight. 88 tomorrow. Slight chance of rain showers Saturday. Highs level off around 74. 84, cloudy skies with a few peaks of sun Sunday. From the River Weather Center, I'm Derek Height. Currently 56.
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8: News. I'm Sue Gossman. A Republicans' first ever midterm convention held in Dallas Wednesday night. President Trump, the keynote speaker.
9: On election night, we're going to prove that America does not belong to those who hate it. America belongs to those who love it.
8: Senate Majority Whip John Barrasso says Republicans need to hold on to President Trump's economic policies.
10: The largest tax increase in American history has been stopped. Taxes on tips, on overtime, and on Social Security are gone.
8: A surprise cameo from Democratic Pennsylvania Senator John Fetterman. He said he was there to support common sense policies, but Democratic Governor J.B. Pritzker said Republicans have done nothing to earn your vote. America's listening to Fox News.
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12: Bright sunshine today with highs around 83. Winds out of the south, 5 to 10 miles per hour. Clear skies again tonight, lows around 62. Tomorrow, daytime highs approaching 88. Slight chance of rain showers. Saturday, high temperatures reach up to 74. 84, more clouds and sun Sunday. From the River Weather Center, I'm meteorologist Paul Frombly. Right now, it's 56 degrees.
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4: Bright sunshine today with highs around 83. Winds out of the south, 5 to 10 miles per hour. Clear skies again tonight, lows around 62. Tomorrow, daytime highs approaching 88. Slight chance of rain showers. Saturday, high temperatures reach up to 74. 84, more clouds and sun Sunday. From the River Weather Center, I'm meteorologist Paul Frombly. Currently, it's 55 degrees.
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4: Fox News, I'm Ted Linder. Republicans holding their first national convention devoted to the midterms in Dallas. President Trump, the keynote speaker on Wednesday night.
5: We can't let that string be broken. 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
4: 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Rhode Island Democrat gubernatorial candidate Helena Folks has defeated Rhode Island Governor Dan McKee. Folks spoke to her supporters on Wednesday night.
6: I know a lot of people are worn out by politics right now, and who can blame them? 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
4: Folks will face Republican candidate Aaron Guckian in the midterms on November 3rd. 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
9: Bright sunshine today with highs around 83. Winds out of the south, 5 to 10 miles per hour. Clear skies again tonight, lows around 62. Tomorrow, daytime highs approaching 88. Slight chance of rain showers. Saturday, high temperatures reach up to 74. 84, more clouds and sun Sunday. From the River Weather Center, I'm meteorologist Paul Frombly. Currently 54.
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7: Bright sunshine today with highs around 83. Winds out of the south, 5 to 10 miles per hour. Clear skies again tonight, lows around 62. Tomorrow, daytime highs approaching 88. Slight chance of rain showers Saturday. High temperatures reach up to 74. 84, more clouds and sun Sunday. From the River Weather Center, I'm meteorologist Paul Frombly. Currently 54.
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6: Fox News, I'm Sue Gussman. President Trump, the keynote speaker at the first ever midterm convention in Dallas last night, pledging $5,000 dividends to every American if Republicans hold on to Congress in the midterm.
7: On election night, we're going to prove that America does not belong to those who hate it. America belongs to those who love it.
6: Treasury Secretary Scott Bessent touting President Trump's economic achievements.
8: The private sector has added over 1 million jobs. U.S. manufacturing is roaring back at its fastest pace in years.
6: It's a one-year anniversary of the assassination of conservative activist Charlie Kirk. Thousands expected to attend TPUSA's memorial event tonight at the Utah University where he was killed. America's listening to Fox News.
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10: Bright sunshine today with highs around 83. Winds out of the south, 5 to 10 miles per hour. Clear skies again tonight. Lows around 62. Tomorrow, daytime highs approaching 88. Slight chance of rain showers Saturday. High temperatures reach up to 74. 84, more clouds and sun Sunday. From the River Weather Center, I'm meteorologist Paul Frombly. Right now, 56.
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4: Fox News, I'm CJ Papa. During the first ever Republican midterm national convention, President Trump promising,
5: I will issue a dividend to every adult citizen in the United States of America for $5,000.
4: Fox's Madeline Rivera has more.
6: President Trump may not be on the ballot in November, but his policies certainly are. The president touted what he says are his administration's wins, from tax cuts, border security, to a deal with pharmaceutical manufacturers to lower prescription drug prices. He cast Democrats as extreme and warned what could happen should they win control of Congress.
4: Rhode Island voters deliver a pink slip to Governor Dan McKee, backing his challenger, Helena Foulkes. She wins a Democratic primary, faces Republican Aaron Gukian this fall. 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
7: For KRVN, I'm Bob Rogan. A Virginia truck driver was arrested in Dawson County after the Nebraska State Patrol discovered what investigators believe is a large shipment of marijuana during a traffic stop on Interstate 80. According to court documents, a state trooper stopped a semi-truck on September 4th after allegedly observing the vehicle driving on the shoulder multiple times through a construction zone between mile markers 218 and 228 and traveling 69 miles per hour in a 65-mile-per-hour work zone. During the stop, the trooper reported detecting the odor of marijuana coming from the cab and observed a package he believed was associated with a California marijuana dispensary. The driver, identified as 44-year-old William Daniel Gomez of Virginia, reportedly handed over the package, which allegedly contained 1 gram of marijuana. Troopers then conducted a probable cause search of the tractor trailer. Investigators say they discovered multiple vacuum-sealed packages of suspected marijuana inside boxes located throughout the trailer's cargo. Authorities believe the shipment may have been distributed among all 27 pallets being transported. Gomez was arrested and booked into the Dawson County Jail on charges including possession of marijuana with intent to distribute, possession of more than 1 pound of marijuana, and no drug tax stamp. The truck and trailer were secured pending a full inventory and weight determination of the seized contraband. As of early Wednesday afternoon, a final inventory was not available. For KRVN News, I'm Bob Brogan.
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11: Clear skies today with highs around 84. Southeast winds 5 to 10 miles per hour. Clear skies tonight, lows around 62. 88 tomorrow. Slight chance of rain showers Saturday. High temperatures reach up to 74. 84, cloudy skies with a few peaks of sun Sunday. From the River Weather Center, I'm meteorologist Paul Trombley. Currently, it's 56 degrees.
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Good Life, Great Country, 93.1 The River. Welcome to Thursday morning. That is Luke Combs. I am Gene. This is Mornings in the Country. Looks like a very nice day today. Partly cloudy, the high at 84. Parker McCollum now. 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

0: Good Life, Great Country, 93.1 The River. I'll be nice to you and give you some information that you can use later today. You see, coming up this weekend at the Dawson County Fairgrounds, Lexington, Nebraska, it is the Nebraska State Rodeo Finals. And did you know you could be there for free? That is true. There's going to be performances Friday, Saturday, and Sunday, and we have tickets to give away. That's right. You could win tickets today, so be listening. You never know when your opportunity is going to come up. And this weekend, which looks like it's going to be a rather pleasant weekend with temperatures in the mid-70s, you could be sitting at the Dawson County Fairgrounds in Lexington, Nebraska at the Nebraska State Rodeo Finals for free. So keep listening. You never know when your chances to win is going to come up, and I'll have them. Jason will have them. Alex will have them too. Keep listening. Your chance to win coming up with 93.1 The River.
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0: Mornings in the country. Good Thursday morning. Hello, I am Gene, joined this time around by Bryce. Good morning, Bryce. How are you?
1: I'm doing well. Happy Thursday, my friend.
0: All right, shall we get people caught up on what they may have missed overnight?
1: Yeah, happening yesterday, the President of the United States took to the stage at some sort of rally down in Texas, I believe. They're calling like a midterm GOP rally.
0: Yes.
1: I believe there's an elephant on site at one point.
0: But, oh, I did not hear about that.
1: Yeah, while the President was speaking, he made a pledge. He said, I'm going to give every U.S. adult $5,000 apiece if the GOP, the Grand Old Party, keeps control of Congress.
0: I tell you what, that sounds great. I could use an extra $5,000 right now, but there's a problem, isn't there?
1: What's the problem, Gene?
0: That's highly illegal.
1: What part of that is illegal?
0: You can't pay people for their votes.
1: Well,
0: so.
1: They did. Nothing. Sometimes you feel like you're living in a giant SNL skit.
0: Yes, sometimes I do. And I've mentioned this before, and I'll bring it up again. Movie came out in the early 2000s called Idiocracy. Go watch it. It was supposed to be a satire. It's turning into a documentary. So
1: here's the exact quote. Did the Republicans win? You win with us, and you get $5,000. Sounds like Oprah Winfrey giving TVs away.
0: I was just going to say, you get $5,000.
1: Yeah,
0: you
1: this
0: get
1: $5,000. Happened down at the midterm convention in Dallas. He continues his quote saying, it will be called the Trump dividend.
0: Mm-hmm. And it'll cost roughly $1 trillion, by the way. Maybe he'll get Elon to foot the bill because he's a trillionaire now.
1: What else do we miss?
0: Not a lot. It was the official start of the NFL football season last night. I'm paying a little bit more attention. I haven't really paid attention to the NFL in, goodness, 10, 15 years. But for some reason this year, I'm interested. And so I watched a little football last night. It was New England taking on Seattle last night, which Seattle won with a dramatic interception in the end zone in the waning seconds of the game. So an exciting game to kick off the NFL season. We'll see how much longer I care. I'm not in a fantasy football league this year. Are you?
1: No.
0: That's kind of how I've paid attention the last 5 or so years has been in a fantasy football league. This year I didn't get in, so I'm trying to watch some games. We'll see. We'll see how it goes. But it all started last night. We'll be right back. We got more music. We'll do that next. Mornings in the Country.
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5: 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We got a pretty good idea that wide receiver Kwazi Gilmer is going to be a favorite target of quarterback Anthony Calandria, as he was targeted 10 times this past Saturday in the game. Gilmer talked more about his connection with his new quarterback.
6: Anthony is one of the greatest quarterbacks I played with. We have a chemistry and bond just from all the times of extra work that we've got in together, staying after, coming in on Saturdays and Sundays. So he just knows where I'm at the field, and I know where the ball's going to be at.
5: Meanwhile, we heard from defensive back Jameer Khan on what he wants to see from this defense in week two.
7: We play hard. That's what we naturally do. That's a testament of what we do in practice every single day. We've been doing all of the offseason, practicing grit, and toughness, and flying around, and being extremely physical, like you have to do to play in this league. So we got to work on the details, and when we do that, we'll be as good as we can be.
5: Reporting here with the Nebraska football team in Lincoln, I'm Sean Callahan of HuskerOnline.com.
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10: For KRVN News, I'm Bob Rogan. A Dawson County District Court judge has sentenced a 23-year-old Lexington man to prison following his conviction for first-degree sexual assault. During a sentencing hearing on Wednesday, Dawson County District Judge Shanta Durham sentenced Byron Flores Ordonez from 6 to 12 years in prison for first-degree sexual assault, with credit for 279 days already served while his case was pending. Details on the case had been sealed by the court. Judge Durham said the court considered the pre-sentence investigation, victim impact information, risk assessments, and Flores Ordonez's acceptance of responsibility. While acknowledging mitigating factors, including his age at the time of the offense and guilty plea, Durham found that there were substantial and compelling reasons for incarceration, given the nature of the crime and the need to protect the public. In addition, Flores Ordonez was also sentenced to 60 days in the Dawson County Jail for leaving the scene of an accident, with credit for time already served. Two other charges of enticement by electronic device and burglary were previously dismissed. Flores Ordonez will also be required to register under Nebraska's Sex Offender Registration Act for 25 years following his release and must undergo a sex offender evaluation before leaving prison. For KRVN News, I'm Bob Brogan.
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13: Clear skies today with highs around 84. Southeast winds 5 to 10 miles per hour. Clear skies tonight, lows around 62. 88 tomorrow. Slight chance of rain showers Saturday. High temperatures reach up to 74. 84, cloudy skies with a few peaks of sun Sunday. From the River Weather Center, I'm meteorologist Paul Frombly. Right now, 55.
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0: Good Life, Great Country, 93.1 The River, Eric Church and Springsteen. Let's talk Hank's Gas and Grocery. Your next chance to get registered for the 75th Diamond Anniversary Drive. I hate to think about summer coming to an end, but summer is unfortunately coming to an end, and that means soon we will be giving away the great prizes with the 75th Diamond Anniversary Drive, the Chevy Silverado, the Yamaha Kodiak, the Broil King Grill. They will all go to their new homes in the very near future. Your chances to get registered are running out. Up next, happening tomorrow. Yes, tomorrow. Come on out for lunch at Hank's Gas and Grocery in Lexington. We will be out there taking registrations from 11 to 1, 11 in the morning to 1 in the afternoon. We could do it in the evening, but we chose to do it in the morning. 11 to 1 tomorrow, your next chance to get signed up. Hank's Gas and Grocery in Lexington, one of the last chances for you to get registered. 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
1: 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Yesterday's lower trade in the grains felt like a price correction after highs were hit earlier in the month. That said, the bullish factors supporting the wheat market remain in place, namely the escalation of the war activity in the Black Sea. The corn market fell for a fifth straight session yesterday amid pressure on Friday's WASDE report, which is expected to show large crop estimates. Soybean losses were trimmed yesterday due to ongoing strong demand from China. The crude oil market, as it relates to ethanol and biodiesel, is showing no signs of weakening. Brent futures are over $102 a barrel early this morning. Advisors to the president have suggested the Iranian war could last until 2029, according to an article in the Wall Street Journal. USDA did announce yesterday 182,800 metric tons of flash corn sales to Mexico, total of 440,000 metric tons of soybeans to China and an unknown buyer as well. Analysts are expecting USDA to lower the August corn yield estimate to 178.2 bushels to the acre tomorrow. Analysts are expecting USDA to raise the 26-27 wheat ending stocks from 717 million bushels up to 720 million bushels. Here in the overnight session in the ECBOT, we are mixed. December corn 2¾ up 5.30½. March is up 2¾ at 5.46. November soybeans up a nickel at 13.14½. January up 4¾ 13.30. December Kansas City wheat is down 2 cents 8.04¼. 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

0: enough.
1: Mornings in the country. Thursday morning. Hello, I am Gene, joined once again by Bryce. Good morning.
2: It's the wrong time of the day, but I need you to go somewhere in your head with me, okay? Gene,
1: closing my eyes.
2: It is Friday at 6:45 p.m.
1: Okay.
2: Not the a.m. You're getting ready for a big weekend.
1: Yes.
2: Husker football going to be on. You're out with your friends, having a good time. Show up to a bar, ask the waitress for a drink.
1: Okay.
2: Well, double shot of Crown, right?
1: A double shot of Crown. Not normally, but it has happened.
2: Okay, just get yourself there.
1: I'm there.
2: In your
1: I'm
2: mind.
1: There. You lost me at friends, but I'm there. I'm there.
2: It ain't happening anymore.
1: Really?
2: No. No. No. No.
1: Tell me
2: I
1: why.
2: I just found out about this news, and to say I'm a tick distraught is probably...
1: You're a little frustrated, a little flustered. Tell me more.
2: President of the United States is, and forgive me, I don't pay close attention to some of the stuff going on in D.C.
1: Neither do I.
2: But apparently we are in a trade war once again with our friends, our Canadian friends to the north.
1: Mm-hmm.
2: He's not threatening to make them the 51st state anymore. Instead, he's mad about some tariffs going back and forth. The reason I bring this up is effective at the end of this month, September 29th, 2026, at 12:01 a.m. Eastern Time.
1: Very
2: all
1: specific.
2: All consumer-sized containers of Canadian whiskey and my beloved Crown Royal are barred from crossing the border. Not just Crown Royal, of course, going to be impacted here. Any alcohol that came from Canada, gone.
1: Really? That seems a little extreme.
2: How does this happen?
1: I don't know. I feel your pain, believe it or not. Now, this is not a very common drink around here, but when
2: what?
1: I lived in Michigan, there's a Canadian beer called Labatt.
2: Okay.
1: And Labatt Blue is one of my favorite beers ever made, and you can't get Labatt Blue in Nebraska. And I even asked a distributor once, and he went into the details, but it's something similar. There are laws where you can't get it here, so I feel your pain, Bryce, because I do like me some Labatt Blue, but you just can't get it.
2: You like Woodford Reserve?
1: Never heard of
2: get
1: it.
2: You've never heard of Woodford?
1: No.
2: We hang out with different crowds.
1: We're
2: not going to get any Woodford, anything, any alcohol that's coming from Canada, all those Canadian favorites, malt beer, sparkling wine, cider, all those going to be on the banned list. Now, I'm sure there's a lot of politics going on here, and this can't last forever. But
1: yeah, I doubt it actually comes to this. But
2: really? It's coming up quick, Gene.
1: What is that, like 3 weeks? We got about.
2: I might have to stock up.
1: There you go. Get the rush. It'll be like Christmas, and you'll be fighting over your Crown Royal in the aisles. So.
2: Crown Royal, if you're not familiar, they've got those great bags that they put over the top of their bottles of alcohol. And in college, it's going to sound like we had a problem, but I had a friend group who we all really appreciated Crown for its nice characteristics and smoothness. And in the end of our college tenure, I convinced my grandmother, my sweet grandmother, to make a quilt out of all of the Crown Royal bags.
1: Oh, maybe you don't want to admit that in public, but
2: it's not a huge blanket. In fact, it looks like a baby blanket, which makes it even worse.
1: That you don't let the baby sleep in it, do you? So, all right. Well, we'll see. A big trade war happening. We'll see if it affects your Crown Royal and other Canadian beverages by the end of the month. We'll be right back with more music next. Mornings in the Country.
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8: Fox News, I'm Gianna Gelosi. President Trump spoke at night one of the RNC's midterm convention for nearly 2 hours with a new type of pitch. Keep Republicans in power, get a $5,000 check.
9: I will issue a dividend to every adult citizen in the United States of America for $5,000.
10: But he warns if Republicans lose this November's congressional elections, the Democrats will work to undo not just his economic policies, but also border control and crime reduction.
8: Fox's Evan Brown, Vice President J.D. Vance keynotes tonight, and today marks the one-year anniversary of the Charlie Kirk assassination.
11: Kirk was well known for his college campus visits and impact on young voters nationwide, opening up the floor to debate while encouraging political participation. His supporters saw his death as a call to action.
8: Fox's Madeline Rivera, America's listening to Fox News.
12: For KRVN News, I'm Bob Brogan. The Nebraska Supreme Court has ordered Lincoln officials to place three charter amendments on the November 3rd ballot after the city rejected them despite certified petitions with enough voter signatures. The Constitution required a vote because the petitions were filed 76 days before the election. The proposals would limit city council terms, let residents in Lincoln's extraterritorial zoning area vote in city elections, and match city general elections with statewide elections. Nebraska State Patrol troopers arrested 15 impaired drivers over the Labor Day weekend as part of a summer travel safety campaign. They also issued citations for speeding, open alcohol containers, underage alcohol possession, suspended licenses, seatbelt violations, and improper child restraints, while assisting 122 motorists. From Memorial Day through Labor Day, troopers made 348 DUI arrests, down from 408 during the same period in 2025. The effort received grant support from the Nebraska Department of Transportation's Highway Safety Office. Nebraska will celebrate its 14th annual Welcoming Week from September 10th through the 19th with more than 75 local events across the state. Community partners will host activities such as cultural celebrations, art projects, story hours, service projects, business tours, dance parties, and family nights. This year's theme, Stories We Share, The Courage to Connect, encourages people to meet neighbors, share stories, and build belonging. For KRVN News, I'm Bob Brogan.
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15: Clear skies today with highs around 84. South winds 5 to 10 miles per hour. Lows around 62 tonight. High temperatures reach up to 88 tomorrow. Mainly sunny skies. Daytime highs approaching 74 Saturday with a slight chance for showers. 84, cloudy skies with a few peaks of sun Sunday. From the River Weather Center, I'm meteorologist Paul Frombly. Right now, 53.
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the voice, Judge. That is Riley Green. And there was this girl, there was this boy named Gene who pushed a button and played Chase Matthew. 93.1 The River. Good morning.

0: Good life, great country, 93.1 The River. That is Megan Maroney and Beautiful Things. Thursday morning, one of us likes to talk about an unpopular opinion. I think I've got one, and I don't think it should be as unpopular as it is, but it will be, and it's coming up. Stick around.
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2: Well, Nebraska volleyball is finally back in the remodeled Devaney Center tonight after starting the year on the road and at some neutral locations. Head coach Danny Busboom Kelly says it was nice to be home and have access to their home court again.
3: It was nice in here yesterday to be able to actually practice on more than one court and work on some things. Feels like we haven't gotten in a good practice flow for a while. So that's huge for us. And I know our team was really happy to be here. I thought we had one of our best practices of the year. I think that's the reason why. Just very thankful to be home and really excited to play at home in our venue in front of our fans and with very little distractions.
2: Huskers will take on New Mexico tonight. First serve is set for 6:30. We'll bring you the matchup on 880 KRVN and 106.9 in Kearney. State college volleyball action last night. Concordia was able to sweep Midland and Hastings College, who's now 9-2 on the year. They wanted a sweep last night over Mount Marty. Minden football is 2-0 on the season and will look to stay that way tomorrow night when they host Cozad. Whippet head coach Jeb Hatch says finding a way to slow down the Haymakers' offense will be tough.
4: Looking at offense, they ran the ball really well against Kearney Catholic. They threw it maybe a little better against Gothenburg. They almost look like two different teams on offense. So, you know, obviously you got to prepare for both anyway, but kind of looking at being able to stop that run game is the biggest thing.
2: For the Whippets, quarterback Parker Hatch is off to a nice year. He's averaging 155 yards per game. Cozad coach Jared Crick says he's priority number one.
5: We have to stop their quarterback. Their quarterback is a big part of their offense. He likes to carry the ball the majority of the time, and he's a great athlete. I mean, obviously, we saw him last year. He hurt us a few times last year. You know, we saw him all through track season. He's a great sprinter. So he's a guy that we definitely have to keep bottled up.
2: The Haymakers are 1-1 after their eyebrow-raising 45-7 win over Kearney Catholic last week. Whippets are looking to avenge last season's 45-28 loss to Cozad in the final game of the season. Tomorrow night's game kicks off at 7 from Lauren Cooper Field. We'll have it for you on 880 KRVN and 106.9 in Kearney. Tomorrow night on Cami Country, it's Lexington at McCook. The UNK women's golf team started off its season in style by setting four new school records and winning the annual Central Region Preview by 21 strokes yesterday down in Missouri. UNK shot a school record 1 under par 575, and senior Liz Lyons was the medalist with a sizzling 7 under 137, which was also a school record. In Major League Baseball, Bobby Witt Jr. with a big three-run home run helped the Royals avoid the sweep as they beat Arizona 5-2. Pittsburgh beat suddenly struggling Chicago 4-2. Tampa Bay, Philadelphia, and the Yankees roll winners. To the American League, Detroit, the A's, Seattle, Baltimore, and the Angels all picked up wins. In the National League, it was Milwaukee over the Cubs 8-6. The Dodgers, Mets, San Diego, and San Francisco all won. And the NFL season is underway. Gritty win last night for Seattle, fighting off New England 13-10. That is a look at sports. For more, you can find that anytime at KRVN.com. I'm Jason Jorgensen. 90-

0: Mornings in the country. Well, good Wednesday morning. Hello, I am Gene, joined again by Bryce. Good morning, Bryce.
1: Well, top of the morning to you, Gene. It has been named the worst song for your productivity. Worst country music song, in fact. If you're trying to be focused, this is the song you do not want to listen to. Before I reveal it to you, do you have any guesses of which one it is?
0: Oh, goodness gracious. I'm distracted by pretty much every song. I'm
1: Squirrel?
0: So I'm distracted by shiny objects. But let's see. If you're at work and you're trying to concentrate, you don't want a song that tugs at your emotions. Because as you're sitting there and you hear it in the background, you start thinking of
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9: For KRVN, I'm Bob Brogan. A Virginia truck driver was arrested in Dawson County after the Nebraska State Patrol discovered what investigators believe is a large shipment of marijuana during a traffic stop on Interstate 80. According to court documents, a state trooper stopped a semi-truck on September 4th after allegedly observing the vehicle driving on the shoulder multiple times through a construction zone between mile markers 218 and 228 and traveling 69 miles per hour in a 65 mile per hour work zone. During the stop, the trooper reported detecting the odor of marijuana coming from the cab and observed a package he believed was associated with a California marijuana dispensary. The driver, identified as 44-year-old William Daniel Gomez of Virginia, reportedly handed over the package, which allegedly contained 1 gram of marijuana. Troopers then conducted a probable cause search of the tractor trailer. Investigators say they discovered multiple vacuum-sealed packages of suspected marijuana inside boxes located throughout the trailer's cargo. Authorities believe the shipment may have been distributed among all 27 pallets being transported. Gomez was arrested and booked into the Dawson County Jail on charges including possession of marijuana with intent to distribute, possession of more than 1 pound of marijuana, and no drug tax stamp. The truck and trailer were secured pending a full inventory and weight determination of the seized contraband. As of early Wednesday afternoon, a final inventory was not available. For KRVN News, I'm Bob Brogan.
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13: Clear skies today with highs around 84. South winds 5 to 10 miles per hour. Lows around 62 tonight. High temperatures reach up to 88 tomorrow. Mainly sunny skies. Daytime highs approaching 74 Saturday with a slight chance for showers. 84 cloudy skies with a few peaks of sun Sunday. From the River Weather Center, I'm meteorologist Paul Frombly. Right now, 53.
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1: That is Montgomery Gentry. Good life, great country, 93.1 The River. Let's talk Hawaii. Let's talk Hawaii in the dead of winter. January 30th through February 8th, you can be in Hawaii with us. We are bringing back the classic trips and tours for our 75th Diamond Anniversary. This time around, you can join Scott Foster in Hawaii. And what a trip it's going to be. I would call it the trip of a lifetime. You're going to be island hopping from Oahu to Kauai to Maui. You're going to be checking out sites like Waikiki Beach, also a Honolulu City Tour, the Pearl Harbor National Monument, and more. And of course, all the wonderful food and weather in the middle of winter. You can't beat that. 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
2: Imagination Bacon, helping put books in the hands of children. I'm Alex Macavico with today's agriculture news on the Rural Radio Network. Good morning. The Nebraska Pork Producers Association recently held an event called Imagination Bacon in Grand Island, raising money for Dolly Parton's Imagination Library. Jane Stone is director of domestic marketing and says almost 15 restaurants participated, creating bacon dishes for more than 800 attendees.
3: Restaurants created their very best bacon dish and people got to come and sample. They sold out at over 830 tickets.
2: Stone says the partnership has distributed nearly 14,000 free books to children in Hall, Hamilton, and Merritt counties since 2013. Combines are rolling in parts of the state, although that hasn't shown up in the latest data from the Crop Progress Report. Steve White has details.
4: USDA's Labor Day delayed crop report shows harvest season taking shape. Nationally, a quarter of the corn crop is mature, 5% harvested. Nebraska producers aren't picking corn just yet, but maturity jumped 10 points this week to 14%, while dry soils and poorer pasture conditions remain the biggest concerns.
2: Thanks, Steve. Nebraska's pasture and range conditions rated over 60% poor to very poor. The latest drought monitor data will be released later this morning. And finally, Nebraska farmers have a new free resource to help make sense of crop insurance. It's being put on by the Nebraska Women in Ag Program, an online course covering everything from crop levels and, or I should say, coverage levels and premiums to yield protection and revenue protection policies. The course uses real-world scenarios. It's available online with 60 days of access after enrollment. 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

0: Mornings in the country. It is Thursday morning. Hello, I am Gene. I am joined once again by Bryce.
1: Tony says, Gene must have taken too many grumpy old man pills today. How many do you pop in the mornings before you show up here?
0: 20, 30.
1: 20 of them? Just okay.
0: Depends on the day.
1: That's the threshold. His unpopular opinion today. Gene Curtis proclaims that Frank Solich deserved to be fired, and we should not be welcoming him back to Nebraska, even though he lives in Lincoln.
0: I'm going to throw this out here, Bryce. I'm not correcting anything. If you're under the age of 40, you can't have an opinion on this because you weren't
1: the
0: there.
1: Problem
0: you
1: is
0: you look at the
1: you.
0: Record.
1: No, you
0: look at the record and you say, oh, we had so many wins. No, the last 2 years, we had no players on that team. The recruiting was terrible. I mean, seriously. Nobody who did not see those last 2 years gets an opinion because we were good team.
1: Because of you and the rest of the 40-plussers who have this horrible opinion, it's so far you and your brother, by the way, on Facebook who agree with this opinion, but because of you 40-plus-year-olds who quote-unquote lived through it, you have set us in this tailspin that we live in today.
0: Our expectations
1: are
0: high.
1: You said 9-3 is not good enough.
0: It wasn't back then. Today it is.
1: Well, look
0: back
1: at where you've put us.
0: You're looking at revisionist history here.
1: It's not revisionist. We're living in the modern, Gene.
0: You're basing your opinion about history on today's standards, and you cannot do that in any form of history. You cannot judge history by today's standards. In 2003, that was unacceptable, and that was not
1: How's the alternative
0: a good
1: going?
0: Team.
1: How's it going?
0: You set us
1: on this trajectory. Here's the question I want to bring data to you this morning.
0: Okay.
1: Has Nebraska been successful since firing Frank Solich? No.
0: Nope.
1: Have we won another conference championship?
0: Nope.
1: No. Have we returned to the national championship game?
0: No.
1: No. Nebraska coach since Frank Solich. Has anybody hit the winning percentage?
0: Did I say anything about any of the coaches since?
1: We're talking about Bo Pelini. Even Bo Pelini, the most consistently successful coach, went 57-24.
0: Mm-hmm.
1: Over his 6 seasons, and we fired him as well. My point is, grumpy old man with 20 pills in him with the extra grumpiness this morning says Frank Solich wasn't good enough. And so you, in the fan base that led to that decision, continues to say, not good enough, not good enough. And I support a lot of those decisions. But going back then and saying 9-3 is not good enough is why we're here where we are in an unacceptable spot in 2026. Because of you.
0: You cannot base it on today's standards.
1: I'm not.
0: It was unacceptable in 2003.
1: You declaring that back then is why we're here today. Mm-hmm. And maybe it's you who we should not allow back in Memorial Stadium. Not Frank Solich. My goodness.
0: Sorry, they weren't good teams. The recruiting was terrible. Terrible. And it needed to happen. And if you want to forgive, that's great. But never forget. Never forget.
1: Over on Facebook, you can tell Gene just how wrong he is. Really join in on the many of us telling Gene
0: probably
1: that this
0: all
1: is
0: under
1: a
0: 40.
1: Horrible take.
0: Probably
1: no,
0: all under
1: no,
0: 40.
1: No,
0: looking
1: no,
0: at the records.
1: I can't wait to read Craig's comment. We'll do that coming up.
0: All right. We'll be right back. More music next.
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8: News. I'm CJ Papa. President Trump speaking for nearly 2 hours during the first ever Republican midterm convention, promising a cash bonus if his party wins the election.
9: $5,000 to every American adult. That would have a price tag of an estimated $1.3 trillion, leading to some criticism from Democrats that it would essentially be a bribe for voters and would increase the deficit and inflation.
8: Fox's Bill Malusian in Dallas. The convention wraps up tonight. Turning Point USA holds Freedom Built to Last, honoring its founder and leader, Charlie Kirk, assassinated on this day a year ago. Tonight's event at Utah Valley University, where he was killed. 23-year-old Tyler Robinson will stand trial for his murder. More pain at the pump, the price of gas rising quickly 12 cents over the past 2 days, stopping at $4.27 a gallon for regular. That from AAA.
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12: We are planning to set up all of our glassware. 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We'll probably have the hot shop open so that you can see inside. 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
11: Brandy runs the business with husband Cody. Both got hooked on glass blowing while attending UNK. The business is new and the event will be at 75631 County Road 439 in Lexington. Gosper County first responders and law enforcement are invited to the Gosper County Senior Center this Friday for lunch free of charge. It's being provided through the generosity of Rob and Sharon Aukers, in remembrance of the terrorist attacks on September 11, 2001, while also recognizing the service and sacrifice of local responders. The remembrance carries the message, let us never forget the sacrifice of this day. For KRVN News, I'm Bob Brogan.
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15: Clear skies today with highs around 84. South winds 5 to 10 miles per hour. Lows around 62 tonight. High temperatures reach up to 88 tomorrow. Mainly sunny skies. Daytime highs approaching 74 Saturday with a slight chance for showers. 84, cloudy skies with a few peaks of sun Sunday. From the River Weather Center, I'm meteorologist Paul Frombly. Right now, 53.
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0: life, great country, 93.1 The River. Luke Combs. When it rains, it pours. Doesn't look like any rain in the forecast today. Partly cloudy in the high around 84. Hello, I am Gene. This is Mornings in the Country. But all day long, you need to be paying attention because you could win some tickets this weekend. It's going to be the Nebraska State Rodeo Finals at the Dawson County Fairgrounds, and we have tickets to give away. I have some, Jason has some, Alex has some, and we're going to be giving away all day long. So kick back, relax, listen for your cue to call. We'll tell you when it's time to call. We'll tell you what caller you need to be. If you're the right caller, you're going to a little rodeo action. The Nebraska State Rodeo Finals happening this Friday and Saturday at the Dawson County Fairgrounds, and you could win. We'll be right back with Bet You Didn't Know in just a few minutes.
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4: Well, Nebraska volleyball is finally back in the remodeled Devaney Center tonight. Now, while Sunday's match in Chicago against Missouri was not able to be played due to the slick court conditions, Husker libero Olivia Mauch says it'll still be a night to remember.
7: I made a joke to Jordan Larson yesterday, like, have you ever heard of Disney on Ice? We were like Huskers on Ice. But I think the whole Wrigley Field was just amazing to play in. It was so cool. I feel like it was a great representation of Husker fans doing what Husker fans do well. I think the crowd was just really into it, and the whole experience.

0: Mornings in the country. It is Thursday morning. Hello, I am Gene. He is Bryce. Did you know it's time for Bet You Didn't Know?
1: The year was 2002. Mom was not home, so and nor was Dad. So you just went to the freezer, and you pulled out a meal. And it came in a black tray with a piece of plastic above it. And you didn't have to take the plastic off. No, you went to the silverware and grabbed a knife and just stabbed it. A few times, like you're convicting a crime. You stab the plastic, and you pop it in the microwave for what? Only a minute and a half, maybe? And there, bam, you have a piping hot TV dinner. What a time to be alive, back when we had TV dinner. Don't know if they still are a thing or not in a world of people worried about preserved foods.
0: Boy, you know what? There's a lot of frozen food out there, but the actual TV dinner, I don't know.
1: Did you have the TV dinner in your era, Gene?
0: Yes, we had the TV dinner. You know, I don't have much of a palate. I always thought that they were very tasty, but
1: of course you did.
0: Convenient too.
1: The Salisbury steak in a TV dinner was allowed to contain beef heart.
0: Yummy.
1: So, depending on the product, the quote unquote Salisbury steak was no steak at all. Should be the least surprising things. The perfectly looking mashed potato scoop was an engineering project. Frozen mashed potatoes needed to be able to survive freezing, months of storage, reheating, and still a recognizable texture, although it was always disgusting. Commercial versions used all sorts of things that maybe we should not have been doing to alter the ingredients to keep them from turning into a watery potato sludge.
0: And they were a watery potato sludge, no doubt about it.
1: Yeah. The gravy was doing more work than you thought.
0: Holding the whole meal together.
1: Freezing and reheating the meat can dry it out. So the sauces and gravy aren't just there for the flavor experience. They help the meat retain the moisture. That's why the gravy's on top.
0: You know, I never would have thought of that.
1: All right. The frozen dinner, how long is it good for?
0: If it's frozen, I'm saying 5 years.
1: Indefinite.
0: Indefinite.
1: Indefinite amount of time.
0: I guess that makes sense. I mean, if you don't thaw it out, should be good.
1: Yeah. Man, it just blows my mind how far we've come as a society. Because you can buy products now that are essentially microplastic free. I got an ad the other day for a coffee maker that doesn't contain any plastic. The only coffee makers I buy are ones that are all pretty much 100% plastic. So we're so concerned about microplastics now, and maybe, just maybe, it's because we had microwave-safe plastic trays that we were eating out of.
0: Could be.
1: While watching something.
0: They did have the plastic film on top, but the original TV dinners had tin.
1: Oh, it was tin. Yeah, because I see here in 1986 is when they debuted the old microwave safe tray.
0: Yep, you couldn't throw them in the microwave because you'd get the old spark show, which was kind of fun to watch.
1: But how would you warm them?
0: You threw them in the oven.
1: It
0: seriously took like 45 minutes to make them. It was crazy. So
1: interesting times we lived through, and we survived it.
0: Yeah. All right, there you go. And you know, I don't know the truth to this story or not. The story has always been that they were technically invented in Oxford, Nebraska, USA, because of a turkey surplus, and they needed to find a way to get rid of turkey. Well, I don't know the truth behind that story or not, but that's the story I've always been told. So
1: here goes Gene Curtis saying, I don't know if it's true or not, but let me spew something. It developed in Omaha, Nebraska.
0: Okay, there you go. Wasn't it the Swanson Corporation?
1: It was. Salesman Jerry Thompson, widely credited with proposing it because of the surplus of Thanksgiving turkey.
0: Woohoo! So I was mostly right. Mostly right. All right. Thank you very much for that. Did you know this? More music next. Mornings in the Country.
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5: 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A Remembering 9/11 25 Years Later musical performance by the Chad Lee Band is a free community event set to take place this Saturday, September 12th at 7 p.m. at the Lexington Veteran Pavilion at Kirkpatrick Park. Food trucks will be available at 5 p.m. Organizers say bringing a lawn chair would be a good idea in case they run out of seating. The concert is hosted by the Dawson County VFW Post 5136 and American Legion Post 111 to honor the victims of the September 11, 2001 terrorist attacks and to celebrate the resilience of the community and country. American Legion Post 111 Commander Tyler L. Tisti describes the band and what people can hope to see and hear.
6: Chad Lee is an artist out of eastern part of Nebraska. He's does a lot of patriotic music. Country music. He has an album called the Freedom Album, so it's definitely related for September 11th. I think everybody would expect some patriotic music, some veteran-related music, and have a good time dancing involved.
5: Organizers chose the September 12th date specifically to fit the local community calendar, but also to reflect on the national unity that emerged on the day immediately following the tragedy. A Quilt of Valor presentation will take place about 15 minutes prior to the concert to honor Lexington military veteran Bob Anderson. Sponsors for the overall event include Heartland Museum of Military Vehicles, American Legion Post 111, Dawson County VFW Post 5136, Plum Creek Marketplace, Lexington Optimist Club, Runza, Frey Incorporated, and Strike and Spare Bowl. For KRVN News, I'm Bob Brogan.
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9: Clear skies today with highs around 84. South winds 5 to 10 miles per hour. Lows around 62 tonight. High temperatures reach up to 88 tomorrow. Mainly sunny skies. Daytime highs approaching 74 Saturday with a slight chance for showers. 84 cloudy skies with a few peaks of sun Sunday. From the River Weather Center, I'm meteorologist Paul Frombly. Right now, it's 56 degrees.
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0: Vincent Mason and Damned If I Do. Good Life, Great Country, 93.1 The River. Let's talk about this weekend. The weekend is right around the corner. We have a couple opportunities for you to get registered for the 75th Diamond Anniversary Drive. You could win a Chevy Silverado, a Yamaha Kodiak, or a Broil King Grill. They will all be going to their new homes in the very near future. Limited chances for you to get registered coming up, but we got two of them this weekend. Tomorrow, we will be at Hank's Gas and Grocery in Lexington from 11 to 1, 11 in the morning to 1 in the afternoon. Stop by, grab something for lunch. Check out everything that Hank's has going on. It's Hank's Gas and Grocery tomorrow from 11 to 1. And then on Sunday, we will be in Wilcox. It is time for the annual Wilcox Demo Derby. And we will be out there Sunday afternoon from 12:30 to 2:30. So make sure you stop by Hank's Gas and Grocery in Lexington, 11 to 1 tomorrow. Then Sunday, keep in mind it's Sunday afternoon, Wilcox Demo Derby from 12:30 to 2:30. We would love to see you at either or both. 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
5: 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Crude oil is up over $4 this morning and the equities are lower. Meanwhile, grain trade was higher overnight, led by the soybeans as the demand for U.S. beans grows with the visit from China's President Xi getting closer. China has purchased close to 1 million metric tons of U.S. soybeans this week, and that would be close to half of the pledged 25 million metric tons that China is expected to buy by the end of the year. Corn futures are higher with solid demand as well. Mexico bought a record amount of corn, over 1 billion bushels in the last season, and tomorrow's WASDE report is expected to drop corn yield around 178 bushels per acre. And wheat futures were also higher overnight with the estimates for Russian exports cut once again. Russia has only shipped 170 tons of wheat, and they typically export around 4 to 5 million metric tons in September. September corn is currently up 9 cents at 516 and 3 quarters. December up 2.5 at 530 and a quarter. November soybeans up 9 and a quarter at 318 and 3 quarters. January up 9 at 1334 and a quarter. September Chicago wheat up 6 at 717 and a quarter. December up 1.5 at 730 and a quarter. December KC wheat down 1 and 3 quarters at 804 and a half. March down 2 and 3 quarters at 816. October live cattle are down 12 cents at 215.75. December up a dime at 218.62. September feeders up 37 at 330.07. October up 2 pennies at 325.85. October lean hogs up 45 at 83.52. December up 7 at 74.67 here on the Rural Radio Network.
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0: in the country. It is Thursday morning. Bryce, I'm so ahead of myself, I almost said it's Friday morning. I'm looking forward to the weekend already.
1: You're just trying to get away from a horrible take you had about an hour ago.
0: I will never run from this take.
1: Today's unpopular opinion, Gene Curtis says Frank Solich deserves to be fired and we should not be welcoming him back.
0: It's like welcoming back an ex-wife who did you wrong just because you had some good times together.
1: That's where you're trying to stem this from. I forgot about the whole way you tried to set this up was an ugly divorce.
0: Yep. A long, healthy relationship that was ruined by one member of the relationship. Oh, that's, you know, we had some good times.
1: Former boss says, Gene, put away the bong. Firing fearless Frankie was the start of the Husker downfall. Terrible move by the Husker administration. And by the way, Mr. Craig Larson, he lived through the era. You're trying to say that you can only have an opinion if you were this age.
0: And I respect Craig too.
1: The athletic director thought he had Frank's replacement. He did not.
0: Yeah, that was a whole different story.
1: Your brother does agree with you, as any good brother should try to help come to your defense, because everyone else says, horrible take. In fact, Deb, she says Gene should be fired.
0: Well, you know, there's evidence to support that, too. So
1: I wish everyone could have seen your face. You spent about a full second contemplating whether you should be fired, and then you kind of gave a little, yeah, you're not wrong.
0: You know what? You got no argument from me.
1: So. Tony asks, does Gene just say stupid things every week to get people riled up?
0: Yes, the answer.
1: And Sherry says, unfortunately, it wasn't his football coaching that got him fired.
0: Oh, well, that's a whole... I'm not touching that can of worms. I am not going there. I'm keeping it on the field, man.
1: I do believe, is agreeing with you, because he says sarcastically, I can't wait until the day we welcome Scott Frost back and induct him into the Hall of Fame.
0: Ooh. You know, there's some parallels there.
1: Really?
0: But we're not going
1: name,
0: there.
1: Okay, name one. Go ahead.
0: They were both great players for Nebraska that became coaches.
1: And Frank Solich, a great football coach at Nebraska. A great football coach.
0: Mm-hmm. Biting my tongue and we're moving on. Thank you very much. And by the way, you can keep expressing your opinion. And that's why we call it Unpopular Opinion. We would love to hear what you think. And we'll wrap it up on that note. Bryce, you go forth. Be fruitful. I'll be right back with more music next. Mornings in the Country.
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6: For KRVN News, I'm Bob Rogan. Lexington Public Schools is reporting a smaller than expected drop in student enrollment following the closure of the Tyson Foods plant, according to Superintendent John Wetzel. Preliminary figures show enrollment is down between 9.3 and 9.5% from a year ago, representing a loss of roughly 270 to 280 students. Wetzel said district officials had prepared for the possibility of a larger decline and are in a good position to manage the enrollment changes. He also noted some families who left the community after the plant closure have since returned, citing a desire to have their children attend Lexington schools and remain part of the community. The district also avoided staff reductions through advance planning. Wetzel said approximately 15 teaching positions were absorbed through attrition before the school year began, allowing the district to respond to uncertainty without implementing a reduction in force. The Nebraska Supreme Court ordered Lincoln officials to place three proposed city charter changes on the November 3rd ballot. The ruling followed the city's refusal to act, even after election officials confirmed that each petition had enough valid signatures and was filed 76 days before the election. The proposals would limit city council terms, give residents in Lincoln's outside zoning area a vote in city elections, and align city elections with statewide elections. For KRVN News, I'm Bob Brogan.
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3: Highs around 84 today under mainly clear skies. South winds 8 to 15 miles per hour. Clear skies tonight. Lows dip down to about 62. Highs around 88 tomorrow. High temperatures reach up to 74 Saturday with a slight chance of rain showers. 84, more clouds and sun Sunday. From the River Weather Center, I'm meteorologist Paul Frombly. Currently 62.
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0: Now, granted, he had been in Nashville for a long time and had a lot of fans by that point, but that song was really the introduction to the masses to Chris Stapleton. Of course, he wrote that song for Luke Bryan, and you can hear him singing in the background on it, but they performed that. I can't remember if it was the ACMs or the CMTs, but they performed it together on an award show. And I literally had people texting me, who is this guy with Luke Bryan? I mean, people were just floored by him. And like I said, he had had a long, successful career as a songwriter before that, and not as a solo artist, but that was kind of Chris Stapleton's introduction to the world. Oh, by the way, Chris Stapleton's going to come and see us here in just a few weeks at Pinnacle Bank Arena, and you can find out more about that and all of the great shows that are coming up on the Runza Concert page, powered by Runza in Gothenburg. 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

medication. And that is going to wrap up my portion of your day. Thank you very much for letting us be part of yours. And we'll be back tomorrow morning, Friday morning, with more Mornings in the Country. Get me out of here. It's Dan and Shay and 93.1 The River. Have a great day.

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11: 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September corn is up 2 3/4 at 510.5. December up 3/4 at 528.5. September soybeans up 8 at 1303.25. November up a dime at 1319.5. September Chicago wheat up 1 3/4 at 713. December up 1 3/4 at 730.5. December KC wheat down 1 at 805.25. March down 1 1/4 at 817.75. October live cattle are up $1.75 at 217.60. December up 137 at 219.85. September feeders up 170 at 331.45. October up 180 at 327.62. October lean hogs are up 25 cents at 83.35. That's a check of your markets. 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
3: Highs around 84 today under mainly clear skies, south winds 8 to 15 miles per hour. Clear skies tonight, lows dip down to about 62. Highs around 88 tomorrow. High temperatures reach up to 74 Saturday with a slight chance of rain showers. 84, more clouds and sun Sunday. From the River Weather Center, I'm meteorologist Paul Trombley. Currently, it's 67 degrees.
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Good life, great country on 93.1 The River. It is Morgan Wallen. I'm Jason Jorgensen. Big show to get to. Also this weekend, the Nebraska State Rodeo Finals will be at the Dawson County Fairgrounds. Sometime between now and 2, I have tickets to give away, so hang tight for your chance to win. Here's continuous country from Kenny Chesney.

0: from our Whatever Happened To pile, Jake Owen, Anywhere With You on 93.1 River. Kind of a sleepy NFL game last night between the Patriots and the Seahawks to start things off, although it did have a good finish. If you're a Seahawks fan, and up next on the river, here's Zach
1: Kids
0: Brown.
1: Are in town for a funeral, so pack the car and dry your eyes. 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

0: good life, great country on 93.1 The River. If you were just saying to yourself the other day, you know, it's been like a month since we've heard a new song from Luke Combs, and who wouldn't say that? There's your new one from Luke Combs. Rethink some things on the river. I'm no expert. Nobody asked my opinion. But I'm going to go out on a limb and say that will be a hit. Just ahead, it's a 93-second news update from the KRVN News Center, along with music from Chris Young of the River.
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5: Well, Governor Jim Pillen honored 31 Nebraska businesses with the 2026 Governor's Wellness Award, highlighting their efforts to foster cultures of workplace wellness. Gothenburg Health picked up a Harvester Award, which recognizes an organization reaping benefits of an advanced wellness program with high-quality outcomes. Lexington Regional Health Center and Southwest Nebraska Public Health Department, with offices in McCook and Ogallala, each were honored with a Grower Award, which recognizes wellness programs positively changing employee health behaviors. Including this year's winners, 592 total awards have been distributed across the state since the Governor's Wellness Award program began in 2008. The Governor's Wellness Award is sponsored by the Nebraska Department of Health and Human Services and administered by the Panhandle Worksite Wellness Council, part of the Panhandle Public Health District. Well, Gosper County first responders and law enforcement are invited to the Gosper County Senior Center this Friday for lunch free of charge. It is being provided through the generosity of Rob and Sharon Ockers in remembrance of the terrorist attacks on September 11th, 2001, while also recognizing the service and sacrifice of local first responders. The remembrance carries the message, "Let us never forget the sacrifice of this day." Stay up to date with the KRVN News Center right here online anytime at KRVN.com or follow us on Facebook. 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
4: Highs around 84 today under mainly clear skies, south winds 8 to 15 miles per hour. Clear skies tonight, lows dip down to about 62. Highs around 88 tomorrow. High temperatures reach up to 74 Saturday with a slight chance of rain showers. 84, more clouds and sun Sunday. From the River Weather Center, I'm meteorologist Paul Frombley. Currently, it's 67 degrees.
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0: Good night, Brick Country on 93.1 The River. There is Luke Bryan. Coming up today's installment of the Big Ten Blitz, we will focus in on Michigan. Of course, they were so lucky over the weekend as the refs jumped in and helped them. They gave them another second. They beat Western Michigan. Well, they have a big game coming up on Saturday against Oklahoma. But the Wolverines have some problems with their offense. And that is the focus of today's Big Ten Blitz.
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0: With the Big Ten Blitz, I'm Jason Jorgensen. After last week's controversial Hail Mary win over Western Michigan, the Michigan Wolverines have a big non-conference matchup against Oklahoma this Saturday. Wolverines quarterback Bryce Underwood continued to struggle, going just 12 of 22 in the season opener for 170 yards with one TD and one pick. New head coach Kyle Whittingham says they're hoping he can start to turn things around.
2: That is unfortunate and disappointing because we see him every day, and he's been very sharp all through fall camp. And so I don't have a great explanation right now other than we hope to see improvement between game one and game two in the live action. And as I've said many times, it wants to be great more so than Bryce.
0: Wolverines will need a big game out of Underwood when they host 11th-ranked Oklahoma on Saturday morning. And that's the Big Ten Blitz. I'm Jason Jorgensen.
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0: Lainey Wilson. Wildflowers and Wild Horses on the River. I'm Jason Jorgensen. Hey, don't forget, tomorrow we will be out and about. It will be a River Road Show, a stone's throw from here at Hank's Gas and Groceries in Lexington, just down Plum Creek Parkway. Also, tomorrow, it will be another chance for you to get registered to win our 75th Diamond Anniversary Drive. Again, it happens tomorrow in Lexington from 11 until 1 at Hank's.
1: Turn it up, son. All right, boys. This is her favorite song, you know that, right? So we play it good and loud. She might

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7: 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September soybeans up 23 at 13.18 1/4. November up 19 1/4 at 13.28 3/4. September Chicago wheat up 1 3/4 at 7.13. December up 6 1/2 at 7.35 1/4. December Casey wheat up 2 3/4 at 8.09. March up 2 at 8.21. October live cattle are up $1.70 at $217.55. December up $1.30 at $219.77. September feeders up $1.52 at $331.22. October up $1.55 at $327.37. October lean hogs are down 7 cents at $83. December down 25 at $74.35. 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
5: Lots of sunshine this afternoon with a high of 84. Winds out of the south, 8 to 15 miles per hour. Tonight, lows level off around 62. High of 88 tomorrow. Daytime highs approaching 74 Saturday with a slight chance of rain showers. 84, cloudy skies with a few peaks of sun Sunday. From the River Weather Center, I'm meteorologist Paul Trombley. Currently, it's 72 degrees.
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in my great country on 93.1 The River, Morgan Wallen and Don't We. I'm Jason Jorgensen with you as we slide into an hour's worth of Nebraska's best country. But up next on The River, here's Luke Combs.

It's fresh music from Cody Johnson. That one's called Take Me Back on the River. He actually didn't write that one, but does a great job on it. And of course, you can find that one on his latest album called Banks of the Trinity. And up next this morning on the River, here's George Strait. It's

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1: Cole Swindell and You Should Be Here on 93.1 The River. Of course, he will be in the state of Nebraska before we know it with that big concert after the Huskers game. Hey, we have double barrel action of high school football tomorrow night on 880 KRVN. Big game with Cozad at Minden. On Kemi Country, Lexington is on the road to McCook. And then here on the river, first night of the Rosella Meyer UNK Fall Classic as the Lopers will tangle with Northwestern Oklahoma State. That one is scheduled to start at 6:30. We will bring it to you on the river and on the River app and on 106.9 in Kearney.
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6: A Remembering 9/11 25 years later musical performance by the Chad Lee Band is a free community event set to take place on Saturday, September 12th at 7 p.m. at the Lexington Veteran Pavilion at Kirkpatrick Park. Food trucks will be available at 5 p.m. Organizers say bringing a lawn chair would be a good idea in case they run out of seating. The concert is hosted by the Dawson County VFW Post 5136 and American Legion Post 111 to honor the victims of the September 11th, 2001 terrorist attacks and to celebrate the resilience of the community and country. American Legion Post 111 Commander Tyler L. Tisti says 9/11 had a strong influence on the direction of his life.

0: you know, this kind of shaped my life into how I joined the military and a lot of others, shaped a lot of people becoming first responders. So a lot of involvement goes into remembering 9/11.
1: Did you directly enlist because of 9/11?
0: Yeah, I believe so. The global war on terrorism was going on. After I graduated high school, I joined the military to become an EOD technician.
2: Organizers chose the September 12th date for Saturday's Remembering 9/11 concert specifically to fit the local community calendar, but also to reflect on the national unity that emerged on the day immediately following the tragedy. A Quilt of Valor presentation will take place about 15 minutes prior to the concert to honor Lexington military veteran Bob Anderson. Sponsors for the overall event include Heartland Museum of Military Vehicles, American Legion Post 111, Dawson County VFW 5136, Plum Creek Marketplace, Lexington Optimist Club, Runza, Frey Inc., and Strike and Spare Bowl. For KRVN News, I'm Ellen Simmons.
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8: Lots of sunshine this afternoon with a high of 84. Winds out of the south, 8 to 15 miles per hour. Tonight, lows level off around 62. High of 88 tomorrow. Daytime highs approaching 74 Saturday with a slight chance of rain showers. 84, cloudy skies with a few peaks of sun Sunday. From the River Weather Center, I'm meteorologist Paul Trombley. Currently, it's 72 degrees.
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0: Lee Bryce and Memory, I Don't Mess With on 93.1 The River. Hey, coming up, hang tight because it will be your chance to win tickets to the Nebraska State Rodeo Finals. Those once again will take place at the Dawson County Fairgrounds in Lexington this weekend. Your chance to be a winner is on the way.
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It's Randy Houser of Country Feels. 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And the Nebraska State Rodeo Finals are set for this weekend at the Dawson County Fairgrounds. Big event happens Friday, Saturday, and Sunday. It's your chance to watch the top contestants vie for cash and prizes. Right now, I have a pair of tickets to give away. Now, you could use this for the performance on Friday, or if you'd like to show up Saturday, or if the Sunday matinee is your thing. Caller 6 makes it happen, 844-931-9000. Caller 6, 844-931-9000, and we will set you up with a pair of tickets to check out the Nebraska State Rodeo Finals this weekend in Lexington. Best of luck to you, and here comes Jelly Roll.

0: It's Jelly Roll and Hands Up on 93.1 The River. Well, congratulations goes out to Michelle Sinclair of Overton. She was listening, called in, beat all the phone traffic. She was caller number 6, and she just scored herself a pair of tickets to check out the big Nebraska State Rodeo Finals, which will be going on right across the street, the Dawson County Fairgrounds, Friday, Saturday, and Sunday. If you couldn't get in to win this time, well, keep hope alive. Alex has another chance for you to be a winner this afternoon after 2.
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8: 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September corn is up 7 at 514 and 3 quarters. December up 4 and 3 quarters at 532 and a half. September soybeans up 23 at 1318 and a quarter. November up 20 and a quarter at 1329 and 3 quarters. September Chicago wheat up 1 and 3 quarters at 713. December up 8 and a quarter at 737. December KC wheat up 6 and 3 quarters at 813. March up 6 at 825. October live cattle are down a dime at 215.77. December down 42 at 218.05. September feeders down a dime at 329.60. October down 80 at 325.02. October lean hogs are up 17 at 83.25. December down 30 at 74.30. And class 3 milk for September up 2 pennies at 16.19 here on the Rural Radio Network.
9: All right, Jesse Bradley, let's start at the beginning. 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
10: The program is a statewide initiative to help Nebraska farmers adopt technologies and practices that improve water management, nitrogen efficiency, and soil health while improving farm value. 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
9: Now, if technology is helping make some of these decisions, what about the information side of it? 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
10: 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The farmer decides which eligible fields, acres, and opportunities to pursue. It's OneRED, your land, your plan.
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13: Bright sunshine expected this afternoon with daytime highs approaching 84. South winds 8 to 15 miles per hour. Clear skies again tonight. Lows level off around 62. Highs around 88. Tomorrow, lots of sunshine. Slight chance of rain showers. Saturday, high of 74. 84, mainly cloudy. Sunday, from the River Weather Center, I'm meteorologist Paul Trombley. Currently 75.
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Good Life, Great Country on 93.1 The River, John Party and Night Shift. I'm Jason Jorgensen with you. Glad to have you along on this lunch hour on the river. On the way, music from Flatland Cavalry. And up next, Luke Combs. And

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It's Good Life, Great Country on 93.1 The River, Florida, Georgia Line, and Cruise. Of course, earlier this year, the big announcement that they are getting back together, and we have to figure at this point they are working on new music as I speak. Can't wait to hear it when it's on the radio. But up next on The River, here's Lady Wilson.

0: coming. Good life, great country on 93.1 The River. Big night for volleyball in Lincoln. The Huskers will have their first match in the newly remodeled Bob Devaney Sports Center. They will take on New Mexico. They've taken the seating from 8,300 to 10,000. Sounds like a whole bunch of new fan amenities. And, of course, if you still have season tickets, you had to pay a whole lot more for them. But if you can't watch it on TV, if you're not there in Lincoln, we'll have it in all of its spectacle tonight at 6:30 on 880 KRVN and 106.9 in Kearney.
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Remembering 9/11 25 years later musical performance by the Chad Lee Band is a free community event set to take place on Saturday, September 12th at 7 p.m. at the Lexington Veteran Pavilion at Kirkpatrick Park. 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The concert is hosted by the Dawson County VFW Post 5136 and American Legion Post 111 to honor the victims of the September 11th, 2001 terrorist attacks and to celebrate the resilience of the community and country.

0: American Legion Post 111 Commander Tyler Altisti describes the band and what people can hope to see and hear.
1: Chad Lee is an artist out of eastern part of Nebraska. He's does a lot of patriotic music, country music. He has an album called the Freedom Album. So it's definitely related for September 11th. I think everybody would expect some patriotic music, some veteran-related music, and have a good time dancing involved.
0: Organizers chose the September 12th date for Saturday's Remembering 9/11 concert specifically to fit the local community calendar, but also to reflect on the national unity that emerged on the day immediately following the tragedy. A Quilt of Valor presentation will take place about 15 minutes prior to the concert to honor Lexington military veteran Bob Anderson. Sponsors for the overall event include Heartland Museum of Military Vehicles, American Legion Post 111, Dawson County VFW 5136, Plum Creek Marketplace, Lexington Optimist Club, Runza, Frey Inc., and Strike and Spare Bowl. For KRVN News, I'm Ellen Simmons.
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6: Ample sunshine expected this afternoon with daytime highs approaching 84. South winds 8 to 15 miles per hour. Clear skies again tonight, lows level off around 62. Lots of sunshine tomorrow, daytime highs approaching 88. From the River Weather Center, I'm meteorologist Jennifer Vujicki. Right now, 77.
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0: What a tag team effort there from Coe Wetzel and Ella Langley. Jaded on 93.1 The River. I heard that song earlier this summer and I thought, oh yeah, that'll be a big hit in the fall, and it is quickly on its way to becoming that and then some. Just had this lunch hour on the river. Music from Kenny Chesney and Chris Stapleton from Nebraska's Country Station.
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Kenny Chesney, Get Along. Jason Jorgensen with you. 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One of our old contests we're bringing back as part of our 75th year of KRVN. 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
1: Good afternoon with a check of yield at 512 and three quarters, December up 3 1/4 at 531, September soybeans up 23 at 1318 and a quarter, November up 18 1/4 at 1327 and three quarters, September Chicago wheat up 1 3/4 at 713, December up 7 1/2 at 736 1/4, December Casey wheat up 5 3/4 at 812, March up 5 1/4 at 824 1/4. October live cattle up 75 cents at 216.60. December up 22 at 218.70. September feeders up 205 at 331.75. October up 85 at 326.67. October lean hogs up 20 cents at 83.27. December down 20 at 74.40. 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
10: Ample sunshine expected this afternoon, with daytime highs approaching 84. South winds 8 to 15 miles per hour. Lows level off around 62. Tonight, clear skies. Mainly clear tomorrow. High temperatures reach up to 88. From the River Weather Center, I'm meteorologist Jennifer Vujicic-Ski. Right now, it's 79 degrees.
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Better Me for You on 93.1 The River. Better Me for You. I'm Jason Jorgensen. Thanks for making The River a part of your day, whatever you're up to. We certainly appreciate that on a five-star day of weather, September-like weather for us River Country. That's why I think this is the best month. And that's just me. Coming up, music's on the way from Blake Shelton along with some Corey Kent. And up next, here's Brothers Osborne on The River.

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Corey Kent and Empty Words. Don't forget again tomorrow, we have a River Road Show coming up in Lexington. At Hank's, we will be on location from 11 until 1. Stop on out and also get registered to win our 75th Diamond Anniversary Drive. We are hitting the back stretch. Won't be that long before we give all three great prizes away, so a chance for you to get registered tomorrow in Lexington and check out all of the great things that Hank's has to offer.

0: 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Luke Combs and Back in the Saddle. 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
6: A Creighton University economist is remembering how a sleepless night in New York may have saved his life on September 11th, 2001. Ernie Goss was staying at the Marriott Hotel between the Twin Towers of the World Trade Center while attending an economics conference. After deciding to leave New York early that morning, he boarded a flight out of LaGuardia Airport before the attacks occurred. His plane was later diverted to St. Louis.
7: I went into the lounge in the airport in St. Louis, and there we were astonished to see that, because we thought the first hit was maybe accidental, and then you see the second plane hit, and this entire lounge was silent, and tears were coming down in some folks' eyes to watch the second plane hit the tower. So it was really an unbelievable time.
6: Goss spent the night in St. Louis before renting a car and eventually making his way back to Nebraska. 25 years later, he says he remains thankful to have escaped while remembering the 3,000 victims lost that day. Well, Governor Jim Pillen honored 31 Nebraska businesses with the 2026 Governor's Wellness Award, highlighting their efforts to foster cultures of workplace wellness. Gothenburg Health picked up a Harvester Award, which recognizes an organization reaping benefits of an advanced wellness program with high-quality outcomes. And Lexington Regional Health Center and Southwest Nebraska Public Health Department, with offices in McCook and Ogallala, each were honored with a Grower Award, which recognizes wellness programs positively changing employee health behaviors. For KRVN News, I'm Ellen Simmons.
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2: 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Then on Saturday the 26th, it's the German beer drinking games. 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
3: Ample sunshine expected this afternoon with daytime highs approaching 84. South winds 8 to 15 miles per hour. Lows level off around 62. Tonight, clear skies. Mainly clear tomorrow. High temperatures reach up to 88. From the River Weather Center, I'm meteorologist Jennifer Vujicic. Right now, it's 79 degrees.
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0: Megan Maroney.
1: And I'm not pretty. Yeah. On 93.1 The River. Coming up in my Before I Go segment, story about a woman who played the long game, if you will, when it comes to the lottery. Hear about her interesting story in just a little bit. Also queued up and headed your way, the latest from Ian Munzik on the river with Love is Blind.
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13: 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September corn up 6 1/4 at 514. December up 6 at 533 3/4. September soybeans up 20 3/4 at 1316. November up 22 3/4 at 1332 1/4. September Chicago wheat up 12 at 723 1/4. December up 12 1/2 at 741 1/4. September Kansas City wheat up 12 1/2 at 804 1/4. December up 12 1/2 at 818 3/4. October live cattle up $1.97 at 217.82. December up 112 at 219.60. September feeders up 287 at 332.57. October up 172 at 327.55. October lean hogs up 7 cents at 83.15. 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
5: Sunshine expected this afternoon, with daytime highs approaching 84. South winds 8 to 15 miles per hour. Clear skies again tonight, lows level off around 62. Mainly clear skies tomorrow, daytime highs approaching 91. From the River Weather Center, I'm meteorologist Jennifer Vujicki. Right now, it's 81 degrees.
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Brian Martin kicks things off on Afternoons with Alex this Thursday, brought to you by our friends at Gothenburg Health. In just a couple of minutes, lots of fun with a football forecast. 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

Chris Jansen here on Afternoons with Alex, powered by our friends at Gothenburg Health. In a couple of minutes, we've got more with the football forecast. 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
1: Good life, great country here on 93.1 The River. Lots of fun this week with the KRVN Classics as we're bringing them back for the 75th birthday celebration. And the football forecast is one of those big ones. Last week, Ty from Cozad was our big winner. He picked all seven games correctly, had the closest to the tiebreaker. He won that $25 first place prize. And we had a tie for second place between Alex from Beaver City and Mark from Gothenburg. And this week for the football forecast, picks include Nebraska Bowling Green, Kansas State, Washington State, KU and Mizzou for the Border War, Hastings Concordia, Oregon, Oklahoma State, Oklahoma, Michigan, and some NFL action with Minnesota and Green Bay. Swinging over to KRVN.com. 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
2: 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Coordinator Bonnie Hubbard says the festival is from 6 to 9 p.m. at the Green Space in downtown Cozad, and will feature local artists participating in a canvas chaos live art.

0: I have Tammy Maskey. She works for Cosette Community Health System. We have Marley Faulkman. She'll be participating. She's actually a senior at Cosette High School. We also have Rose Maple and Ray Maple, her husband. They're both participating. And then also another local artist, Autumn Castellanos. And then Brianna Barton, she was actually one of our interns at the Robert Henright Museum, so she'll be participating as well.
1: 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Well, a Dawson County District Court judge has sentenced a 23-year-old Lexington man to prison following his conviction for first-degree sexual assault. During a sentencing hearing Wednesday, Dawson County District Judge Shanta Durham sentenced Byron Flores Ordonez from 6 to 12 years in prison for first-degree sexual assault, with credit for 279 days already served while his case was pending. Details on the case had been sealed by the court. During the hearing, Dawson County Attorney Darlene Schaefer argued for a significant prison term, citing the seriousness of the offense, the defendant's high-risk assessment score, and concerns raised in the victim impact statement. Schaefer told the court Flores Ordonez had not fully accepted responsibility for his actions and required treatment that would be best provided through the Nebraska Department of Correctional Services. Defense attorney Margaret Jackson asked the court to consider placing Flores Ordonez on intensive supervised probation, pointing to his limited criminal history. In addition, Flores Ordonez was also sentenced to 60 days in Dawson County Jail for leaving the scene of an accident, with credit for time already served. Two other charges of enticement by electronic device and burglary were previously dismissed. For KRVN News, I'm Ellen Simmons.
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6: Taking a look at your River Country forecast for the rest of the day. Lots of sunshine, low to mid-80s on hand out there with those south winds 10 to 15 gusting to 20. Lower 60s tonight, clear skies. We'll see south winds gusting to 25, and the low 90s are on hand tomorrow with lots of sunshine. South winds gusting to 30. Could see some rain tomorrow night, just a slight chance, upper 50s. Weekend's going to look nice. Could see some rain chances both Saturday and Sunday. They do drop the temperatures a bit. Mid-70s on Saturday, low 80s on Sunday. River Country temperatures right now, 82 in Lexington and Cambridge alongside McCook, 83 in Kearney and Holdridge, 81 in Broken Bow, 84 in North Platte. The mid-80s popping up in River Country, Kansas. Atwoods at 88, Phillipsburg and Smith Center at 86. More weather info, KRVN.com.
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0: Life, great country on 93.1 The River. It's a big Friday for high school football tomorrow, and we'll have lots of coverage across KRVN, our family of stations. Right here on the river tomorrow, though, your Loper Nation station will have Loper Volleyball. UNK takes on Northwest Oklahoma as part of the Rosella Meyer Classic. Pregame tomorrow is at 6:15 right here on the river and 106.9 FM in Kearney. Looking at the high school football slate that we've got, we'll have Cozad Minden on 880 KRVN alongside 98.5 in Grand Island. Kami Country will have Lexington at McCook. Holdridge at Alliance will be on KUVR. And K-Bear and Broken Bow will have the Indians hosting Shadron. 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
1: With a check of ag information, I'm Steve White. Drought conditions are easing in Nebraska, and it comes exactly 6 months after those historically destructive spring wildfires. The latest drought monitor shows 83% of the state still abnormally dry or worse, unchanged from a week ago. The more serious categories continue to shrink. Moderate drought now covers 62% of Nebraska, down almost 3 points in a week. Severe drought covers one-third of the state. Extreme drought has slipped to 9%. Less than 1% remains in exceptional drought. The improvement is even sharper compared with early June, when nearly 70% of Nebraska was in severe drought and half the state in extreme drought. The statewide drought index has fallen. Still, parts of the state face significant moisture deficits as wildfire recovery continues. USDA meteorologist Brad Rippey on pasture and range conditions.
9: As we move to the heart of the Great Plains, we've got a number of states where rangeland and pasture conditions are at or above 60%, very poor to poor. Top of that list is Oklahoma at 69%. Other states on the list include Nebraska, South Dakota, and Texas.
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13: Taking a look at your River Country forecast, we're going to see the sunshine continue on for the rest of the day today. South winds gusting to 20. Tonight, up lower 60s on hand, clear skies, south winds gusting to 25, and we'll see mostly sunny skies tomorrow, low 90s with the south winds gusting to 30. Slight chance for rain shows up tomorrow night, sticks around for a very good chunk of the weekend, and we could see it as well after Monday here next week. Looking at your River Country temperatures right now, 82 in Lexington. It's also 82 in McCook, 83 in Kearney, 84 in North Platte and Cambridge alongside Grand Island, 85 in Holdridge, and the mid to upper 80s popping up in River Country, Kansas. The heat is coming in from the south as it's right now 89 in Atwood and 88 in Phillipsburg. More weather info 24/7, KRVN.com.
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Lots of fun here this Thursday, including your 93 seconds of country music news. 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

Luke Combs on the river here this Thursday afternoon. 75th Diamond Anniversary Drive for KRVN has made its way back from the State Fair in Grand Island, and that means that we have it out and about here this weekend all over River Country. Tomorrow, during the noon hour, we'll be at Hank's Gas and Grocery, getting you signed up to win that 2024 Chevrolet Silverado, Yamaha Kodiak 450, and Broil King Grill. Then we'll be at the Wilcox Demo Derby on Sunday from noon 30 to 2:30. And then on Monday, we'll be at Central Valley Irrigation in Holdridge. Lots of fun with the 75th Diamond Anniversary Drive. Not a lot of time to get signed up, though, as we're giving this away at the end of October. 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And as well, where we're going to be at the rest of the summer for the 75th Diamond Anniversary Drive with KRVN. 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

0: 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Open house and lunch from 11 to 1 on Monday, September 14th in Holdridge. Hope to see you there. Again, that is Monday, September 14th from 11 to 1 in Holdridge at Central Valley Irrigation. 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
4: Vermont Independent Senator Bernie Sanders and California Democratic Representative Mark Takano are reintroducing a bill to drop the work week down to 4 days. Senator Bernie Sanders plans to have it so that the 40-hour work week is cut down to a 32-hour work week over 4 years, meaning that if workers worked over 32 hours a week, they would get paid overtime. While Americans remember the tragedy on September 11th, a Creighton University professor is also remembering the kindness he witnessed in the days that followed. Professor Ernie Goss was stranded in St. Louis after all flights were grounded following the terrorist attacks. While trying to find a way back home to Nebraska, he says strangers stepped in to help.
5: I guess one thing that was really unbelievable is how everybody was so, I don't know what you'd call it. You felt comfortable that everybody's trying to help everybody else out.
4: Goss recalled the people milling around the St. Louis bus station and other encounters he had.
5: I think that was the number one thing you feel, is just everyone chiming in, trying to help out with whatever they can. Can I help you? Can I help you? Well, we were all sort of stuck.
4: Goss had just left the World Trade Center Twin Towers that morning, as he had been having a sleepless night in the hotel while staying there. He got up early and took the first flight out of LaGuardia Airport that morning, unbeknownst to the tragedy that was about to unfold. And a Remember 9/11 25 Years Later musical performance by the Chad Lee Band is a free community event set to take place on Saturday at 7 p.m. at the Lexington Veteran Pavilion at Kirkpatrick Park. Food trucks will be available starting at 5. Reporting for KRVN News, I'm John Willis.
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0: Taking a look at your River Country forecast, we're going to see sunshine the rest of your Thursday. South winds gusting to 20 here for the rest of the day. Then lower 60s on hand tonight. Clear skies, south winds gusting to 25. The sunshine carrying into tomorrow, low 90s with south winds gusting to 30. Rain chances tomorrow night. No stick around. Slight rain chances at that here for the rest of the weekend. River Country temperatures right now 83 degrees in Lexington alongside Broken Bow and North Platte, 85 in Kearney and McCook, 86 in Cambridge, 87 in Holdridge, the upper 80s in River Country, Kansas, with Phillipsburg hitting 90. More weather info 24/7. 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

0: Brian here on the river this Thursday. Time to take a quick look at your 93 seconds of country music news from our friends at Backstage Country. 7 a.m. midnight tonight here after I get out the door here on the river. And includes big news with George Strait. He'll be receiving the Career Maker Award from the Nashville Songwriters Hall of Fame. It recognizes his decades-long role in advancing the careers of the organization's members. The Hall will be presenting the honor during its 56th anniversary gala, October 26th, at Nashville's Music City Center. The award goes to those outside the Hall's membership whose work has helped songwriters earn induction. Now, Strait becomes only the second person to receive it, following Reba McEntire, who was honored back in 2018. Throughout his career, Strait has recorded 264 songs written or co-written by 72 Hall of Fame songwriters, including 44 who had not been yet inducted at the time that he recorded their first work. And Strait said in a statement, and I quote here, "I'm so honored to be receiving the Career Maker Award from the Nashville Songwriters Hall of Fame. I look forward to being there with some of the most talented Hall of Fame songwriters I've been so lucky to be associated with throughout my career. You folks definitely make the world a better place for your amazing abilities as songwriters and artists. See you there." Also in big country music news, congratulations to Megan Patrick and Mitchell Tenpenny, their parents. Their first child, Amber James Tenpenny, arrived on September 1st, weighing 5 pounds and 12 ounces. Now, the pair just announced the news earlier this week on Tuesday, expressing on gratitude as they settle into life with their newborn, who they've nicknamed Emmy. And the pregnancy came after a long stretch of hoping and praying, and Patrick admitted there were some moments where she and Mitchell wondered if parenthood was in the cards for him at all. And Megan Patrick did pause touring through the end of the year to focus on her health and her growing family, but she made it clear she isn't stepping away from music for good. She'll be continuing to write and continue to record on a revised schedule. Congratulations again to the happy couple, and congratulations as well goes out to George Strait for his big honor. And you can find more country music news and some big entertainment news at our website, krvn.com. 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

Jordan Davis here on the river this Thursday, just starting to wrap things up for the commodity markets as they have closed. 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
13: I think the long-term picture is we got to go higher. 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You take what's going on over there with both wars and all the logistical issues, that's what's causing this move. I mean, not only do we have a crop that maybe is shrinking here a little bit, like Pro Farmer found, but you have other things going on. And war is never bearish to commodities.
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0: Taking a look at your River Country forecast, we'll see the sunshine carry through the rest of the day today. South winds gusting to 20, low 60s tonight, clear skies. South winds gusting to 25, and we'll see lots more sunshine for your Friday, low 90s on hand. Chance for some rain pops up tomorrow night. We'll see that carry into Saturday and into Sunday, and potentially as well through next week, as we'll be in the mid-70s on Saturday, low 80s on Sunday. River Country temperatures right now, 83 degrees in Lexington, North Platte, and Broken Bow, 85 in Kearney and McCook, 86 in Cambridge, 87 in Holdridge. The upper 80s right now in River Country, Kansas, and seeing a little something on the radar just to the south of Colby. We'll see if that turns anything more. More weather info is at our website, krvn.com.
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Morgan Wallen here on the river this Thursday, as we are now 1 hour away from the start of your drive at 5 on the river, brought to you by our friends at Gothenburg Health. We've got our trip heading to Hawaii, so that when the flip side of the temperatures is here in Nebraska and it's just as bad, just on the cold side than the hot side, you can get away and spend some time in Hawaii. More on that with Scott Foster in a couple minutes after Stella Lefty.

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0: Good Life, Great Country on 93.1 The River. Coming up here this winter, we're going to be taking a trip of a lifetime to the Hawaiian Islands. Join 880 Scott Foster during the cold Nebraska winter, January 30th through February 8th, and escape Nebraska for just a few days to a tropical getaway on three distinct Hawaiian islands with a perfect balance of planned attractions and some time at leisure to explore Hawaii as you wish. Some of the highlights include a city tour of Honolulu, Waimea Canyon, Waikiki Beach, and a whole bunch more. The Hawaii Banner at KRVN.com has everything you need to know about this fun trip that we've got planned here for 2027. And it's not just Hawaii that we're going to in 27. We're also taking trips to Ireland, to the Grand Canyon, and an Alaskan cruise. 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
4: 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The project also will create shared activities such as seniors reading with children and community gardening. Well, the 2026 Cozad Hay Days kicks off today and runs through Sunday with the theme of Party in the USA. Cozad Community Leaders member Carly Osborne says Saturday is the big day with plenty of activities to do before and after the parade. She gives the parade route and more details for anyone who wants to participate in the parade.
5: So the parade route...

0: 10:45. They'll come around and do the judging of the floats and get started at 11.
1: Following the parade, there are multiple options for lunch, including walking tacos with the Cozad cheerleaders at the Cut Barn, Scouts Hamburger Feed at Veterans Memorial Park, Cozad Dance Hot Chili Dog Nacho Sale at the 100th Meridian Museum, or a pulled pork feed at the Grand Generation Center. The Knights of Columbus will also have ice cream at 222 Hardware. Veterans Memorial Park will have vendors in the afternoon. Cozad Fire Department water fights start at 1 p.m. Saturday evening is also the alumni banquet at the Elks Lodge at 7. You can find a full event schedule and more on the Cozad Community Leaders Facebook page. And today, Governor Jim Pillen announced that all U.S. and state flags should be flown at half-staff tomorrow, September 11th, in recognition of Patriot Day. This year marks the 25th anniversary of the attacks, killing almost 3,000 Americans. Reporting for KRVN News, I'm John Willis.
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6: River Country forecast, rest of the afternoon calls for lots of sunshine out there. South winds gusting to 20. Low 60s tonight, clear skies, and then we'll see low 90s for your Friday with those south winds gusting to 30. Slight chance for some rain tomorrow night. That sticks around for a good chunk of the weekend. Mid-70s on Saturday, low 80s on Sunday. River Country temperatures right now calling it 83 degrees in Lexington, 84 in Broken Bow, 85 in North Platte, 86 in McCook and Kearney, 87 in Holdridge, and 88 in Cambridge, because not a lot of people like to share their temperatures this hour, it looks like. River Country, Kansas doesn't mind sharing. 88 degrees in Oberlin and Norton alongside Atwood, 89 in Smith Center, 90 in Phillipsburg. And more weather infos anytime, anywhere, KRVN.com.
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0: Green here on the river this Thursday. Time to take a quick look at some of the big entertainment news headlines of the day. Jennifer Lawrence has finally gotten on Instagram. The actress, who has largely stayed away from social media, chose J-Law as her handle since her full name, Jennifer Lawrence, was already taken on the social media app. Now, despite having no posts yet, J-Law, already has 2 million followers, and she posted a video here just here today. So, Jennifer Lawrence finally on the Instagram side of the world. Additionally, here in your celebrity news for your Thursday, and this is big with Jimmy Kimmel. We said yesterday, the New York Post had reported it on Tuesday, that Jimmy Kimmel Live could be ending when the current contract for Kimmel expires in May of 2027. Gossip blogger Rob Shooter says that Jimmy Kimmel isn't saying goodbye just yet. Sources are saying that ABC has already made its position clear. The network wants Kimmel to stay. The decision, however, is his. Now, ABC has been pushing back on the rumors that Kimmel's exit has settled, calling such claims inaccurate and purely speculative. And finally today here on your Thursday entertainment news, Jeopardy just opened up a rare job for a clue writer. It opens up pay-wise at $178,000 a year. This is the first time in 42 years that the show has publicly advertised a position, and more than 1,300 people rushed to apply in just 8 days. More entertainment news at our website, krvn.com.
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1: Chase Beckham here on the river as we're just about 15, 20 some odd minutes away from your drive at 5, brought to you by Gothenburg Health. One final thing to look at here, and that is our fun with the markets all across River Country. Those closing grain prices just a few minutes away after Jelly Roll.

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5: Good afternoon. I am Carla Whittington joining you here on the Rural Radio Network. It's time now for a look at the local cash grain bids for Thursday, September 10th. Starting with Ag Valley Co-op Edison, corn 508, beans 1272, spring wheat 782, hard red winter wheat is at 745. Eustis corn 503, beans 1267, wheat 735. North Platte corn 508, beans 1277, wheat 740. Cap ethanol in Minden, corn is at 499, cap grain in Elm Creek. Corn is at 504, beans 1282. Taking a look at Country Partners Gothenburg, corn 496, beans 1277, wheat 733. Farnham corn 496, beans 1267, wheat 738. Nebraska corn processing in Cambridge, corn is at 519, and CHS Loomis corn is at 499, beans 1277. 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
9: Your River Country forecast heading into the drive at 5 calls for some sunshine this evening. We'll be in the mid to upper 80s, I should say, across River Country this evening. South winds gusting to 20. Things will cool off tonight. Low 60s, clear skies. South winds gusting to 25. Low 90s expected for your Friday with south winds gusting to 30 tomorrow. Could see some rain chances tomorrow night, though. Stick around for the weekend, and we could see those rain chances next week as well. Right now, watching some light showers starting to pop up in a line pretty much from Hays Center back down to Colby, Kansas. That shouldn't impact us, but if it does, we'll keep you informed. Temperature-wise, Lexington's at 84, North Platte's at 85, 88 right now in Cambridge and Holdridge, 86 in Kearney, McCook and Broken Bow, the 90s in River Country, Kansas, and more weather info at KRVN.com.
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Signature Drive at 5 here on the river, brought to you by our friends at Gothenburg Health. And I've got some tickets to give away later here in the Drive at 5 to the Nebraska State Rodeo Finals taking place in Lexington at the Dawson County Fairgrounds this weekend. That number to call here later in the hour, 844-931-9000. Listen for that cue to call, but first, here's Tyler Hubbard.

Donna here in your Drive at 5 on the River. It's all brought to you by Gothenburg Health. Going to give away some tickets later here in the Drive at 5. But first, a River Rewind from Sarah Evans.

0: here in your drive at 5. It's time to give away those tickets to Lexington's Nebraska State Rodeo Finals, taking place at the Dawson County Fairgrounds this weekend. Starting tomorrow, your chance to watch the top contestants vie for cash and prizes. I'm going to look for caller number 6 here. Caller number 6 to 844-931-9000 wins you a pair of tickets that you can use at one of three performance dates. They'll be having rodeos take on a Friday, 7 p.m., Saturday at 7 p.m., or Sunday at 1. You choose whichever one you want to go to. Again, that's caller number 6 to 844-931-9000 so you can be a big winner with the river today.
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2: Well, the Nebraska State Fair drew more than 306,000 people during its 11-day run in Grand Island. The final attendance of 306,351 was the fourth highest for a Nebraska State Fair since 2020. That's despite an average high temperature of 92 degrees, nearly 9 degrees above normal. A Remembering 9/11 25 Years Later musical performance by the Chad Lee Band is a free community event set to take place on Saturday, September 12th at 7 p.m. at the Lexington Veteran Pavilion at Kirkpatrick Park. American Legion Post 111 Commander Tyler L. Tisty describes the band and what people can hope to see and hear.
3: Chad Lee is an artist out of eastern part of Nebraska. He's does a lot of patriotic music, country music. He has an album called The Freedom Album. So it's definitely related for September 11th. I think everybody would expect some patriotic music, some veteran-related music, and have a good time dancing involved.
2: Organizers chose the September 12th date specifically to fit the local community calendar, but also to reflect on the national unity that emerged on the day immediately following the tragedy. And the Kearney Police Department has concluded its Drive Sober or Get Pulled Over traffic enforcement campaign, held August 21st through September 7th in conjunction with the National Labor Day Impaired Driving Effort. During the enforcement period, KPD recorded 426 traffic contacts, issuing 93 citations, made 15 DUI arrests, apprehended 17 fugitives, and cited 9 people for reckless driving. For the latest anytime, keep it right here online at KRVN.com or download our mobile apps. I'm John Willis for KRVN News. 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
6: Drive at 5 forecast here on the river calls for sunshine the rest of your evening with those south winds 10 to 15 gusting to 20. Tonight we'll see the low 60s on hand, clear skies, south winds gusting to 25, and the low 90s on hand tomorrow as we wrap up the work week, mostly sunny out there. Could see some rain during Friday night lights tomorrow, upper 50s, and then we'll see rain chances carry through the rest of the work with the weekend, that is. Mid-70s on Saturday, low 80s on Sunday, and could see some rain early next week, too. More weather info 24/7. 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

0: Dean here on the river this Thursday, here on your Loper Nation station. No football this week, as UNK has a bye week. But we'll have Loper volleyball tomorrow and Saturday, right here on 93.1 The River, alongside 106.9 FM in Kearney. Looking at tomorrow night, we will have Loper volleyball going up against Northwest Oklahoma. 6:15 pregame tomorrow. And then on Saturday, we will have Hastings Volleyball at UNK with a 4:45 pregame from the Health and Sports Center right here on 93.1 The River and 106.9 FM Kearney. Also, plenty of high school football tomorrow. Some volleyball sprinkled in there as well on the high school side of things. And the NFL on 880 KRVN Sunday. 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Again, Loper Volleyball tomorrow and Saturday here on the river.
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John Pardee here on the Rivers Drive at 5 this Thursday, as we are now officially less than 24 hours out from us closing down entries for week 2 of the football forecast. Find more details at KRVN.com. We'll have a little bit more as well here in the 6 o'clock in just a few minutes. I'll have a check of your forecast, but first, Baby Blues from Ashley Cook on the River. Baby.

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6: River Country forecast calls for the low 60s overnight. Clear skies with those south winds gusting to 25. Gusting to 30 tomorrow. Mostly sunny for your Friday. Low 90s on hand to wrap up the work week. And we could see some showers tomorrow during Friday night lights. Clear skies, upper 50s, a 30% chance for that rain. And the south winds start to shift it to the north after midnight. Rain chances stick around for the weekend. We'll be in the mid-70s on Saturday, low 80s on Sunday. Could see that rain heading into next week as well. More weather info, 24/7, KRVN.com.
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Joe Brown here, kicking things off in your 6 o'clock hours. We've just wrapped up your drive at 5 on 93.1 The River. Lots of fun tomorrow at Hank's Gas and Grocery with the 75th Diamond Anniversary Drive. More with that in just a couple of minutes here after Cody Johnson and Carrie Underwood's I'm Gonna Love You.

0: Matt Geiger here on the river this Thursday. Lots of fun coming up tomorrow with the 75th Diamond Anniversary Drive. Your chance to get signed up for one of three big prizes between that Chevrolet Silverado, the Yamaha Kodiak 450, and the Broil King Grill. Swinging over to Hank's Gas and Grocery tomorrow in Lexington from 11 to 1. They'll have lunch on Hank's, and they'll also get you signed up for the 75th Diamond Anniversary Drive. Now the State Fair is behind us. We're taking it out and about a little bit more here this weekend. We'll be at the Wilcox Demo Derby on Sunday from 12:30 to 2:30. And then Monday we'll be at Central Valley Irrigation in Holdridge. Don't miss out and be part of all the fun with the 75th Diamond Anniversary Drive. Find out more details, krvn.com, where to get signed up. And also where we'll be at through the rest of the Diamond Drive giveaway, because we're giving this away at the very end of October. Don't miss out with the river and with the river here tomorrow in Lexington. Hank's Gas and Grocery, 11 to 1.
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7: News. I'm John Saucier. President Trump speaking last night at the Republican Party's first ever midterm convention in Dallas, Texas. He tells supporters Americans can expect a check from the government if Republicans win in the midterms.
8: I will issue a dividend to every adult citizen in the United States of America for $5,000.
7: Congressman Brian Steele, a Republican, giving Fox's Jackie Heinrich his thoughts.
9: This is all about the contrast. 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
7: And Congressman Jason Crow on Fox saying he doesn't think this payout is very fair.
10: If a Democrat got up there and said the same thing, that, hey, I'm going to give a $5,000 check to every adult American if you vote for me and if we win the election, you all would be losing your mind.
7: Some Republicans argue it's the same as Democrat policies to use taxpayer dollars for government-funded programs. 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
0: River Country forecast calls for the low 60s overnight. Clear skies with those south winds gusting to 25. Gusting to 30 tomorrow. Mostly sunny for your Friday. Low 90s on hand to wrap up the work week. And we could see

0: 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Could see that rain heading into next week as well. More weather info 24/7, KRVN.com.
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Jelly Roll as I start to wrap things up here this Thursday on the river. Thanks for listening to Afternoons with Alex, powered by our friends at Gothenburg Health. In a few minutes, Backstage Country kicks me out here for the day. And then don't worry, we'll have Mornings in the Country here, brought to you by BHA Real Estate of Lexington, with Gene Bryce and Alex starting at 6. One last

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8: 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See the best cowboys and cowgirls in the state competing for championship honors. Plus, edge of your seat rodeo action Friday and Saturday nights at 7 and Sunday at 1. Saturday features steer roping and Tim Zock after the rodeo. Then there's Cowboy Church on Sunday. It's a weekend of bronc riding, barrel racing, and tough competition at the Nebraska State Rodeo Association finals in Lexington. 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
11: Final check of the forecast from me before Backstage Country calls for mostly clear skies overnight. We'll be in the low 60s with those south winds gusting to 25. Tomorrow, mostly sunny, we'll be in the low 90s, south winds gusting to 30. Could see some rain popping into your Friday night lights as we'll see a 30% chance for those showers and thunderstorms, upper 50s on hand tomorrow night. Rain chances carry through the rest of the weekend, mid-70s tomorrow, for a Saturday that is, low 80s on Sunday. Could see some rain chances as well early next week. 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Backstage Country is coming up next. And for more news, sports, the forecast, and so much more, check out our website, krvn.com. Backstage Country is coming up next. 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